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2: Neil was out walking on Station Road in Newbridge. When he came across two other males, he started spitting and throwing stones at them. But this male continued his walk towards Rosebery Hill, where he again encountered the same males, and they hit the male several times and injured him.
1: First for national.
3: They're legal, let alone under 16, so that needs to be stopped. What we need is an immediate restriction on retailers selling e-scooters that aren't legal on Irish roads.
1: First for international.
4: 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But it is one for which I am ready. I am ready.
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background now. She wants to play with the toys a while. And school's out early, and soon we'll be learning. And the lesson today is how to.

from Kildare at play. Like, I know the effort that you make, all the trouble you have to take when you decide that you're going to go out and see a show. Your husband says, oh, jeez, not Christy Moore. Jeez, we heard him loads of times before. We're going to miss Gabe Byrne and the Late Late Show. Tough shit, Paddy. Ah, there's people here upon me, word from every corner of the world. Port Tarleton, Port Leash and Tullamore.

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I was driving out through Kinnegad. So I drove on to Mother Hubbard's, where I saw a swarm of truckers. 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And the king of the road jumped down and he says to me, give us one. Hey, John, I know your face. Are you Paddy Riley or Brendan Grace? 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

0: 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Oh. And the side jury surrounded me cabbage, as I thought it was the Third World War. Some of them boys was throwing chi-i chips. 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He said to me, don't forget your shovel, eh? Have you any old autographs or tapes? I have, says I.
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And would you save my soul?

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From the timeless classics of the 60s to the golden groove of the 70s. The electric energy of the 80s. And the unforgettable anthems of the 90s. 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

0: So, if it's fun, music, news and sport, why not join me, Dave McGrath, this Saturday and Sunday for the Weekend Breakfast Show from 7 to 11. We have the Dizzy Riddle, Where in Kildare, Mystery Person, you might even set your alarm. 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
3: It's 7 o'clock. Good morning, I'm Daniel Pitcher. Homelessness has risen by another 8% year-on-year with over 17,000 people in emergency accommodation. Figures released yesterday by the Department of Housing reveal an increase of 35 people experiencing homelessness compared with May of 2026, including 37 more children and 22 more families. The government are being urged by the Dublin Simon community to fully fund 25 empty beds at its Usher Island Health and Addiction Facility, saying the specialist centre could save up to more than 36,000 hospital beds if all beds in its unit are operational. CEO of the Dublin Simon community, Catherine Kenny, is calling for action in the budget.
4: It's disheartening to see that the numbers continuing to go up and to have more than 12,000 people in Dublin and over 17,000 people nationally still living in emergency accommodation. We need the government to seize the moment, not only by funding those 25 beds at our health and addiction care facility, but we also need to deliver a genuine cross-departmental response to homelessness, and I think the next budget is a prime opportunity to do that.
3: The INMO is describing the level of overcrowding in University Hospital Limerick as a major incident. Its latest trolley figures show almost 10,400 patients were treated on trolleys across the country in July. Sinn Féin is concerned ahead of the winter season, describing the summer numbers as very alarming. The party's public health spokesperson, David Cullinan, says figures for UHL are worrying.
5: It shows that it is not just a winter problem and something that happens in December or January. It has become, over the last number of years, an all-year-round problem. We see in July, for example, that there was almost 2,200 patients on trolleys in University Hospital Limerick alone. That's a phenomenal figure, and these are figures which are getting worse in some cases.
3: Italy's ordered the closure of its sea and air borders with Spain, temporarily suspending the Schengen free movement regime between the two countries, and comes after more than 60,000 migrants crossed the territory of Ceuta in 24 hours. At least 61 people have died while trying to make the journey. Most have now returned to Morocco. Dr. Irene Fernandez Molina is a senior lecturer in international relations in Exeter.
6: We have seen different migration and border crises in Ceuta and Melilla, but nothing of this size. And it's also very, very puzzling, very hard to explain why this has happened.
3: NAMA has been dissolved since midnight. It bought up bad loans from Irish banks during the economic downturn. It's been wound down today, 16 years after it was set up to try and turn around the economy and save the banks here. Economist Austin Hughes says it helped a lot of the country's finances and are now in a better place.
7: We are coming out of the process through which, you know, so many bad loans were dealt with a small surplus in terms of NAMA's operation. So in that sense, NAMA has been a very significant success. The important aspect is that the Irish economy is up and running again.
3: The annual Air Bray display gets underway in County Wicklow today. The Free Family Festival attracts thousands of spectators every year, promising an unforgettable aviation event. Visitors can enjoy all of the thrills of the seafront fair and explore the future of flight in the tech zone. The large crowds expected, people are encouraged to use public transport. Flight director is Shea Pardy.
8: We have a variety of acts. A number have arrived in yesterday from the UK. The Mustang, which people will remember from last year. The Wingwalkers are always a crowd favourite. The jet-powered Pit One, of the only one in the world, and also the Ravens, a six-ship formation. And then we've the Best of Homegrown. Aer Lingus are here with the PC-9 formation, and the Air Corps and Navy have a presence with a naval ship. So the Best of Irish and European.
3: And that's your latest news update, with the time coming up to 4 minutes past seven.
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10: 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August in Asia, Hampshire. Mostly dry today with isolated light showers and sunny spells, turning hazier through the day, and highest temperatures for your Saturday of 19 to 22 degrees Celsius.
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Good morning, happy Saturday, and welcome to The Breakfast Show here on Kildare's KFM with Dave McGrath. As I said, the 1st of August 2026. Hopefully we find you well, in the best of form, so much to get up to. Or then again, there'll be some people who'll say, not doing anything this weekend, just taking it nice and easy. By the way, today, this is official now, today is International Albarino Day, which I'm told is a very fine-tasting wine. And on top of that, officially, it's National Sunflower Day. And I have to say, I am a huge fan of the sunflowers. Beautiful, beautiful things. And I'm told that very shortly, when we get to hear our totally random fact, compliments of our contributor, Leanne Ryan, over there in Kilcock, it will be on the subject of sunflowers. We've loads to get through on the programme, including a brand new Dizzy Riddle, which I'm still trying to work out. More about that later on. We have a very good summer-themed lyrics quiz, music challenge, and we are indebted once again to our wonderful good friend of the programme, Hannah Kelly, for organising our telly tunes. But between now and then, we have loads of fun, chat and chaos. And not necessarily in that order.

0: 21 after 7, little trip to Boston there on Kildare's KFM in the company of Stella Lefty. Do like that. That is one of those tracks, like Ella Langley, that takes just a little bit of time and then you just get to love it. Great to have you with us this 1st of August. A big hello to Phil on the way to work. Phil, enjoy your day. You'll be brilliant, Phil, because you sound brilliant. So very happy Saturday and delighted that you're with us this morning. Also, a big hello to Jackie Louth, who's just heading home from work after working a session up in Talla Hospital, enjoying the programme. Heading home, she tells me, to a bit of rest. And if there's any way I could dig out some Michael Jackson, that would certainly help on the drive home. Definitely will do that for you. And enjoy your weekend. I'm just looking here that this hour we will be hearing all about sunflowers because, as I thought, the wonderful Leanne Ryan from Kilcock has provided us a lovely little selection of random facts on the subject of sunflowers, tying in with the fact that today is National Sunflower Day. Also this hour, we'll be telling you about stories involving Christopher Columbus, MTV, and a story about a knife thrower's assistant. It's all coming up right here on The Weekend Breakfast on KFM.
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2: 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And in fairness to government, there has been an announcement that they have put together consultants in relation to trying to identify ways and means of bringing these houses back into habitable form. And you know, it's a great location. It is very good for County Kildare that we have the Defence Forces. We need investment in the Curragh, and this is a way around attracting people into our defence forces, and I believe further action and quicker action needs to happen.
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2: Your weekend breakfast with

Calvin Harris and Dua Lipa and One Kiss. The weather word for today, well, it's going to be mostly dry, isolated light showers and sunny spells turning hazier through the day. And it's going to be nice temperature-wise. Highest temperatures for your Saturday of 19 to 22 degrees Celsius. Now, in a moment, I want to play a very special request for a couple who are getting married later on today. And it was sent in by a very good friend of The Breakfast Show, Noel Delaney. So we'll do that in a moment, Noel. But I want to have a little look, firstly, at our strange but totally true facts. Compliments of our contributor Leanne Ryan over there in Kilcock. So Leanne writes in and she says, good morning Dave, happy bank holiday to you and the listeners, and today, as you know, is World Sunflower Day. And I tell you Dave, these tall majestic flowers have some very interesting and random facts associated with them. For starters, sunflowers are giant sun-tracking plants whose heads are actually made up of 2,000 tiny individual flowers called florets. At night, they turn back east to wait for the sunrise, and they can clean up nuclear radiation from soil. And sunflowers soak up nasty toxins and radiation from damaged soil like Chernobyl. Now, sunflowers can grow over 9.1 metres, which is almost 30 feet tall, in old currency. And these flowers are older than corn, Dave. People in North America grew sunflowers for food before they ever grew corn. And sunflowers only follow the sun when they are young teenagers, because in retirement, grown-up sunflowers stop moving and just stare east forever. Happy Saturday, folks. Have a great bank holiday weekend. Leanne, over and out. Leanne, great facts about sunflowers. Thank you, my friend. And to you and the family, have a great bank holiday weekend. Now, a lovely text in from Noel Delaney who says, Dave, would you please play something nice for the wonderful Noel Delaney getting married later to Cullum Wall, to wish them both every happiness for the future. Their life together is going to be fantastic. And that comes in with love, as always, from Dad Noel. Well, for you, Noel, and for you, Cullum, best wishes to you from all in here at KFM. This is just for you guys. We were good.

0: always great to hear Rod on the Weekend Breakfast Show. We're super fans of Rod. Let's take off an album called Atlantic Crossings, and that's one of his solo number ones, which we love, called Sailing. And it was written by, you know the song, The Arms of Mary? Gavin Sutherland and Quiver, Brother Sutherland and Quiver, something like that. They wrote that. And Rod recorded it and got to number one with it all over the place. Now, I want to say a big hello to a number of people tuned in to the Weekend Breakfast Show this Saturday morning, the 1st of August. Happy Saturday to one and all. But especially good morning to all the staff and the patients over there in Cloverhill Nursing Home, especially our good friend of the Breakfast Show, George Burns. So mind yourself, George, always good to hear from you. Next up, a text in from Katrina, who says, Dave, can you play a request for the fabulous Suzanne Kavanagh? Good morning, Suzanne Kavanagh from Kildare, whose birthday is today. So you are to have a fabulous birthday because you're one of the million, Suzanne Kavanagh. Birthday today, and best wishes to you from Katrina and all the Kildare Irish Figure Dancing Gang, who just say you're the best in the world. So a lovely birthday request for superstar Suzanne Kavanagh from Kildare today. And also we have to say a very happy Saturday to Alison and Norma, who tell me they're just getting up now, heading to the sunny southeast for All Together Now. Enjoy, and let me know how you get on.
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10 to 8 for your Saturday morning here on Kildare's KFM on Weekend Breakfast. Moonlight Shadow, Michael Field, and on vocals, Maggie Riley. Big hello to Frank O'Brien, who was on to say, Dave, you were right. Gavin Sutherland did write the song Sailing for Rod Stewart, and he was a member of Sutherland Brothers and Quiver, who had the big hit Arms of Mary. Frank, thank you for that. And you asked me to wish your partner, Aideen, a very happy bank holiday weekend. Aideen, enjoy yourself. And thanks for that, Frank, clarifying what I thought was the case. All right. Now, I mentioned there were some fascinating things that happened on this day, the 1st of August, down through the years. 1498, for example, Christopher Columbus reached the American mainland. Now, he named it Santa Isla, believing it to be an island. And I think during the week we had a little thing on Dizzy Riddle, Columbus, the bus that crossed the Atlantic. But that's another story. Also on this day in 1981, music television was launched. The channel became popularly known as MTV. And what about this? This is no messing now, right? In the year 2000, a circus in Scotland advertised for the post of knife thrower's assistant in local job centres. The ad specified that no one with a nervous disposition need apply. That's what it says here in front of me. Finally, musically, on this day, 1987. So while MTV itself launched in the USA on the 1st of August, 1981, it wasn't until on the same day, the 1st of August, but 6 years later, in 1987, that music lovers across Europe rejoiced as MTV Europe premiered on our continent. And what was the first video on MTV Europe? Dire Straits, Money for Nothing, which includes the ironic and iconic lyric, I want my MTV.

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0: The wonderful Niall Horan, Dinner Party and Dire Straits, Money for Nothing. Great story about a little happening that happened the night of the World Cup, which I want to share with you in the next hour. It's a breaking news story this morning. And also, a brand new Dizzy Riddle.
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5: It's 8 o'clock. Good morning, I'm Daniel Pitcher. Italy has ordered the closure of its sea and air borders with Spain, temporarily suspending the Schengen free movement regime between the two countries, and comes after more than 60,000 migrants crossed into the territory of Ceuta in 24 hours. At least 61 people have died while trying to make the journey. Most have returned to Morocco. Dr. Irene Fernandez-Molina is a senior lecturer in international relations.
6: We have seen different migration and border crisis in Ceuta and Melilla, but nothing of this size. And it's also very, very puzzling, very hard to explain why this has happened.
5: U.S. President Donald Trump says a deal has been reached for the disarmament of Hamas as part of a wider plan aimed at ending the war in Gaza. A new roadmap outlines a phased Israeli military withdrawal alongside the gradual transfer of control to a Palestinian administration. The process is expected to be overseen by a newly established National Committee for the Administration of Gaza, with U.S. officials saying the plan will be implemented in stages and the full process expected to take between 200 and 350 days. Sky's U.S. correspondent David Blevins, though, says there are questions over whether it can be successful.
7: But who's going to act first? Hamas wants Israel to withdraw before it disarms. Israel wants Hamas to disarm before it withdraws. The success of this reported deal will be judged by events on the ground, not by the president's words. And disarmament doesn't happen overnight.
5: At least 9 people have been killed and 28 others injured in a fresh wave of overnight Russian missile strikes on Ukraine's capital of Kyiv. Residential buildings were hit in multiple districts, with emergency crews battling fires and searching through damaged buildings. The latest attack comes just 2 days after another large-scale Russian assault that killed 10 people across Ukraine. Officials say the rescue operations are continuing, with the death toll expected to rise. Here, homelessness has risen by another 8% year on year, with over 17,000 people in emergency accommodation. Figures released yesterday by the Department of Housing reveal an increase of 35 people experiencing homelessness compared to May of 2026, including 37 more children and 22 more families. The government are being urged by the Dublin Simon community to fully fund 25 empty beds at its Usher Island Health and Addiction facility, saying the specialist centre could save up to more than 36,000 hospital beds if all beds at its units are operational. CEO of the Dublin Simon community, Catherine Kenny, is calling for action in the budget.
8: It's disheartening to see that the numbers continuing to go up, and to have more than 12,000 people in Dublin and over 17,000 people nationally still living in emergency accommodation. We need the government to seize the moment, not only by funding those 25 beds at our health and addiction care facility, but we also need to deliver a genuine cross-departmental response to homelessness. And I think the next budget is a prime opportunity to do that.
5: The annual Bray Air Display gets underway in County Wicklow today. The Free Family Festival attracts thousands of spectators every year, promising an unforgettable aviation event. Visitors can enjoy all of the thrills of the seafront fair and explore the future flight in the tech zone. With large crowds expected, people are encouraged to use public transport. Shea Pardy tells us what to expect.
9: We have a variety of acts. A number have arrived in yesterday from the UK. The Mustang, which people will remember from last year. The Wingwalkers are always a crowd favourite. The jet-powered pit, one of the only one in the world, and also the Ravens, a six-ship formation. And then we've the best of homegrown. Aer Lingus are here with the PC-9 formation, and the Air Corps and Navy have a presence with a naval ship. So the best of Irish and European.
5: And day two of All Together Now will attract more big artists today, with Kneecap among the headliners performing later tonight. Thousands of people are making their way to Corrimore Estate in County Waterford this morning. And that's your latest news update at 8:04.
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12: KFM has been informed of the following deaths: Anne Owen Ní Kenna, Darren Turn and formerly of Carberry; Dennis Northrop, Kildare Town and formerly of England; Bridget Kavanagh, formerly Phelan; Ní Connolly, Eden Derry and formerly of Kilmeague; Anthony Tony Redmond, Newbridge and formerly of County Wexford; Des Brennan, USA and formerly of Nace; Michael Hosey, England and formerly of Johnstown Bridge and Enfield. The funeral arrangements are as follows: Anne Owen Ní Kenna, Darren Turn and formerly of Ticknevin, Carberry, predeceased by her husband Charlie, son Griff, daughter Anne and grandson Michael. Deeply regretted by her children, Liz, Margie, Charlie, John, Bobby, Miriam and extended family. Reposing at Larkin's Funeral Home, Eden Derry, on Sunday from 7 to 9pm with rosary at 9pm. Funeral Mass will take place on Monday at 12 noon in the Holy Trinity Church, Darren Turn, followed by burial in the adjoining cemetery. Funeral Mass can be viewed live on carberryparish.ie. Dennis Northrop, Ellistown, Kildare Town and formerly of Cambridge, England. Predeceased by his wife Noelle, sister Vera and parents Cyril and Lillian. Deeply regretted by his daughter Quiva, son Andrew and extended family. Reposing at Macquee's Funeral Home, Abbeyview, Kildare Town from 3pm on Sunday until 5. 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Bridget Kavanagh, formerly Phelan Ní Connolly, Drumcooley, Eden Derry and formerly of Kilmeague. Predeceased by her husband Edward Phelan, son Derek, sisters Kathleen and Mary and brother Billy. Deeply regretted by her husband Dan, children Marie, Alan, Eddie, Ken and Declan, brothers Noel and Jim, sisters Margaret, Francie, Annie and Betty and extended family. Reposing at Larkin's Funeral Home, Eden Derry, on Sunday from 4 to 6pm with rosary at 6. Funeral Mass will take place on Monday at 11am in St Mary's Church, Eden Derry, followed by burial in Allen Cemetery. Funeral Mass can be viewed live on edenderryparish.ie. Anthony Tony Redmond, Cloddy Lodge, Rathbride, Newbridge and formerly of Bunclody, County Wexford. Predeceased by his parents Andy and Nell, brother-in-law Dennis Jordan and sister-in-law Paula Redmond. Deeply regretted by his wife Nora, children Luke and Scott, siblings Mary, Joseph, Matthew, Helen, John, Louise, Dermot and Kieran and extended family. Reposing at his family home from 2 until 8pm today and Sunday with prayers at 6 on Sunday. Removal by Glennon's funeral directors on Monday morning to arrive at St Bridget's Church in Milltown, Newbridge for Requiem Mass at 11. Burial afterwards in Kilvary Cemetery, Bunclody, County Wexford, arriving at approximately 3pm. Family flowers only, please. 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Funeral Mass can be viewed live on churchstream.ie. Des Brennan, Byron, Pennsylvania, USA, and formerly of Nace. Reposing at the family home in Hollywood Park in Nace on Monday from 4 to 7pm with prayers at 6:30. Funeral by George Mullins Funerals, Nace on Tuesday with Requiem Mass at 10 in the Church of Our Lady and St David's in Nace. Followed by burial at St Corbin Cemetery in Nace. Mass can be viewed live on naceparish.ie. Michael Hosey, Luton, England and formerly of Johnstown Bridge and Enfield. Predeceased by his father Patrick. Deeply regretted by his wife Kat, children, Michael, Scott, Sammy Joe and Tracy, his mother Bridget, brothers Patrick and Brian, sisters Olive, Mary, Anne, Phil, Shirley, Pauline and Martina, and extended family. Funeral Mass will take place in Luton. Souvenirs Agashia Condove. Obituary notices can be viewed on kfmradio.com. 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
0: Kate Mila Fulchrug, the Clawbrick Foss, the Modgin de Sahern, August and Nation, I'm sure. Mostly dry today with isolated light showers and sunny spells, turning hazier through the day, and highest temperatures for your Saturday of 19 to 22 degrees Celsius.
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Good morning. Happy Saturday. Welcome to the Weekend Breakfast Show on Kildare's KFM with Dave McGrath. It's a bank holiday weekend. Have we any fanfare or anything? I mean, a bank holiday deserves a fanfare, folks. Ah, now you're talking. So we'll start again now, right? 1st of August, bank holiday weekend. Good morning and happy Saturday from the Weekend Breakfast. Yeah, that wasn't too bad. Anyway, happy Saturday. Welcome into the Breakfast Show. It is Dave McGrath with you this Saturday morning. As we said, 1st of August today, by the way, International Alberino Day. I kid you not, it's also National Sunflower Day. And look at the amount of things all over the place. You have the Stradbally Steam Festival. A number of listeners already getting in touch this morning telling us they're heading down to the sunny southeast for the All Together Now. You have the Galway Races. Huge weekend of sport for the ladies. Best of luck to everyone involved in that. And you heard there the news telling us that the Bray Air Display is also on. Got to see that last year for the very first time. And it's brilliant. So there, so much going on. So whatever you get up to, enjoy yourself. We have a super brekkie show for you across the next few hours. There's a breaking news story that happened on the night of the World Cup final, which they're only now making officially known. It's brilliant. And the headline is Winging It. So wait till you hear that. Also, we have a very tough, difficult, confusing, all new Dizzy Riddle very shortly. We'll check out the sports news. What's on in Kildare? But as always, let me give you our joke, our one-liner funny of the week. And this is it. I think it's wrong

0: 8:25 with Amble and Socrates Smile. Before that, we had The Beautiful South and Rotterdam. Hope you enjoyed the fanfare as much as Emer and what's that? Oh, Connie. Okay, enjoyed our little fanfare there to start our program. Happy Saturday to both of you, and enjoy your day, whatever you get up to. So let us do our dizzy riddle for this Saturday. Now, I mentioned at the start of this hour that it was tough, difficult, and very confusing. And it's all of the above and more. So this is our dizzy riddle for your weekend breakfast show. If your uncle's sister is not your aunt, what is her relation to you? Okay, that is the dizzy riddle. You might need a bit of paper, you might, to work this one out. If your uncle's sister is not your aunt, what is her relation to you? So if you'd like to have a guess at solving our dizzy riddle, we'd love to hear from you. As always, we invite you to send your WhatsApp, your text, your voice notes to KFM on 0833 97 97 97. So give that to you again. If your uncle's sister is not your aunt, what is her relation to you? Now, in the world of sport, we learned today that FIFA have scrapped plans for private investment into the World Cup. And that's according to President Gianni Infantino. In soccer, in last night's SSE Airtricity Premier Division, the matches there, Dundalk drew 1-1 with Sligo Rovers, while Drogheda United and Shamrock Rovers played out a scoreless draw, with the Shamrock Rovers captain Pico Lopez shown the red card in injury time. In golf, the Irish trio of Leona Maguire, Lauren Walsh and Anna Foster missed the cut at the AIG Women's Open. And it's racing today at Galway, their summer festival, an 8-race card, and the first is off just after 2 o'clock. And we will keep you up to date with all the sport this Saturday between 2 and 6 with our More Music Sports Beat.
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0: Gals, guys, get this. Pennies has dropped their prices on hundreds of our favourites, like pure cotton PJs and men's cosy hoodies from €9, or women's cotton rich jeans from €10, and kids' extra comfy joggers only €4. 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

Guns Aloud and the Sound of the Underground. Now, let me give you the weather word before we give you a final reminder of today's Dizzy Riddle on the Weekend Breakfast Show. Mostly dry today with isolated light showers and sunny spells, turning hazier through the day and highest temperatures of 19 to 22 degrees Celsius. Now, I have to do a very special request for a couple getting married. I'll do that in a moment, but I want to give a final reminder, as I said, of today's Dizzy Riddle. So this is it. If your uncle's sister is not your aunt, what is her relation to you? So there you have it. That is the Weekend Breakfast Show Dizzy Riddle for this weekend. If your uncle's sister is not your aunt, what is her relation to you? 0833 97 97 97, if you have the answer. And while you're thinking about that, here's one that says, good morning, Dave. Could you please play a very special request for my grandson, Nathan O'Rourke? Good morning, Nathan. Nathan is marrying the love of his life, Claire, today at 2 o'clock in Sudcroft. Every best wishes to you, Nathan and Claire, from Nanny Yvonne and Granddad John. Hope you have a fabulous day today and have a fabulous life together.

0: Brilliant. 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
1: Almost 8:45 for your Saturday morning here on the Weekend Breakfast Show with Dave McGrath. Happy Saturday. Happy bank holiday weekend. So our dizzy riddle this morning, if your uncle's sister is not your aunt, what is her relation to you? She's your mother. Yeah. She is your mammy, your mother. So well done to everybody who had that. And here's some of the names that we have according to our computer, who were spot on. Well done to Geraldine Kavanagh. Congrats to Kathleen Phelan and Castle Dermot, Christy Addit, Brenda Robinson, Anne Hill in Kildare Town. Good morning, Anne. Dave Price and Fiona Doyle. Oh, and Benidorm. Wow. And another one here says, good morning, Dave. Could you please give a shout out to two wonderful people, Tony and Regina Clark in Lacken, celebrating 50 years wedding anniversary today. Love and hugs. This is now to you, Tony and Regina. Love and hugs from James, Marion and all the Killinagh branch of the family. Thank you so much. And I came in from the fabulous Marion. So celebrations all around there. So well done to you. If you said mother was the answer to the dizzy riddle. So when we come back, I have to tell you about this breaking news story. It's called Winging It. They've just released the details of this World Cup story. It's only breaking this morning while you hear it.
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9: Dave

Love her, Ella Langley. And be her. 9 minutes to nine for your Saturday morning. And a big hello to Anne, who sent in a lovely request. It says here, for her niece. Dave, could you please wish my niece, Graw Deegan, from Dunlavin Grange Con, a very happy birthday today. Best in the world is Graw Deegan. And that comes in, Graw, from Auntie Anne and Uncle John. And they tell me they're enjoying the show today, which is all good news. Now, I mentioned earlier that FIFA have scrapped plans for the private investment into the World Cup. That's according to a statement issued by the president, Gianni Infantino. Yeah, talk about backtracking. But the reason I mentioned that is because there's a breaking news story called Winging It. Now, this World Cup story, it's only breaking this morning. So as you know, right, Spain did the world a favour by beating nasty, unsportsmanlike Argentina in the World Cup final. But it is reported this morning, and indeed, hats off to the Spanish pilot who informed a plane full of Argentinians who were in the air during the World Cup final that Lionel Messi and co. had won, sparking wild scenes aboard. The celebrations, though, were cut short because the pilot then revealed it was a joke and Spain had won. You know what? That pilot was definitely winging it.

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0: Memory from Sophie Ellis-Bextor, Murder on the Dance Floor. I'm just looking through what we have lined up for you in the next part of our weekend breakfast show. Did you ever hear the expression pamper tourists? Well, I'll tell you all about it this morning. It's in the newspapers. And we have a summer-themed classic that features in our lyrics quiz music challenge. And loads more. Don't go anywhere. We're loving the summer.
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3: It's 9 o'clock. Good morning, I'm Ellen Butler. Italy has ordered the closure of its sea and air borders with Spain, temporarily suspending the Schengen free movement regime between the two countries. The move comes after more than 60,000 migrants crossed into the territory of Ceuta in just 24 hours. At least 61 people died trying to make the journey. Most have now been returned to Morocco. Dr. Irene Fernandez-Molina is a senior lecturer in international relations at the University of Exeter.
4: We have seen different migration and border crises in Ceuta and Melilla, but nothing of this size. And it's also very, very puzzling, very hard to explain why this has happened.
3: The INMO is describing the level of overcrowding in University Hospital Limerick as a major incident. Its latest trolley figures show almost 10,400 patients were treated on trolleys across the country in July. Sinn Féin is very concerned ahead of the winter season, describing the summer numbers as very alarming. The party's health spokesperson, David Cullinan, says the figures for UHL are particularly worrying.
5: It shows that it is not just a winter problem and something that happens in December or January. It has become, over the last number of years, an all-year-round problem. We see in July, for example, that there was almost 2,200 patients on trolleys in University Hospital Limerick alone. That's a phenomenal figure, and these are figures which are getting worse in some cases.
3: NAMAB has been dissolved since midnight. It bought up bad loans from Irish banks during the economic downturn. It's been wound down today 16 years after it was set up to try to turn around the economy and save the banks here. Economist Austin Hughes says it's helped a lot and the country's finances are in a better place.
6: We are coming out of the process through which, you know, so many bad loans were dealt with a small surplus in terms of NAMA's operation. So in that sense, NAMA has been a very significant success. The important aspect is that the Irish economy is up and running again.
3: An extra payday this year will cost the state 500 million euro. 2026 begins and ends on a Thursday, meaning there is a 53rd payroll day in the year. The Irish Independent reports the government is planning to use an emergency 1 billion euro fund set aside in last year's budget to cover the cost of paying public service workers who are paid weekly or fortnightly. Announcing the emergency fund last year, Public Expenditure Minister Jack Chambers says it would allow the government to respond to exceptional expenditure pressures in 2026 and costs relating to hosting the EU presidency. Gianni Infantino has scrapped controversial plans to sell off a stake in the World Cup. In a statement, FIFA's president said it had become clear the project was too divisive. UEFA had threatened to boycott all future tournaments if the proposals went ahead. Infantino has come under increasing pressure in recent days, and sports correspondent Rob Harris says his plans had sparked civil war in the world of football.
7: I've been hearing that Infantino was gradually, increasingly losing support of the world of football from key figures to stay in his post after 10 years. So this is an attempt by Gianni Infantino to try to retain the FIFA presidency by scrapping these plans.
3: And finally for now, day two of All Together Now will attract more big artists today. Kneecap are among the headliners to perform tonight. Thousands of people are making their way to the festival in the Curramore Estate in County Waterford this morning. This man is looking forward to the day ahead.
8: I think you can expect a fun, relaxed festival. This festival now, for me, would be one of my favourites. It's surrounded by trees. You can wander through the trees. There's always stuff to find, different stages hidden away, different bars hidden away. And I think the big thing with this is everybody just always seems to be in a real good humour.
3: And that's your news update at 4 minutes past 9.
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0: Kate Mila Fulcherug, the club breakfast, Majin de Saharan. Augustination, and I'm sure, mostly dry today with isolated light showers and sunny spells, turning hazier through your Saturday, and highest temperatures today of 19 to 22 degrees Celsius.
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1: Good morning and welcome to your bank holiday weekend here on Kildesk FM with Dave McGrath. Today, Saturday, 1st of August, 2026, International Alberino Day, and it's also officially National Sunflower Day. And we heard some great facts earlier on from our weekend breakfast show contributor, Leanne Ryan, who just wanted me to say hello to the family, all tucked into their breakfast as we speak. And they'd love to hear the Water Boys' Hole of the Moon, so we'll do that in a moment. So, any plans for your weekend? I mean, there's loads to choose from. You have the Stradbally Steam Festival down in Waterford. You've got the All Together Now. And we did hear also some of our listeners heading down there this Saturday morning for the best of music and the best of fun at the weekend. And the Bray Air Display, which is pretty amazing, is also taking place. Now, there's probably something else that you've lined up. Whatever you get up to this bank holiday weekend, enjoy yourself and enjoy the time off. On the breakfast show this hour, did you ever hear the expression pamper tourists? The reason I mention that is because it appears in the papers today, and we'll share the details very, very shortly with you. For a bit of fun, we have a summer-themed classic song that features in what we call our breakfast show lyrics quiz music challenge, and challenge you to work out what the song is from the lyrics. We'll also take a quick look at the sports and tell you what's on in Kildare with our diary, and look forward to playing any of your requests across the programme. But I want to play the Water Boys' Hole of the Moon as requested for the fabulous Ryan family over there in Kilcock. Huge fans of this song.

0: Ravin Lene, Love Me Not. And we just got a big thumbs up. Well, a few thumbs, if the truth be known, from the fabulous Ryan family over there in Kilcock in response to hearing their favourite song, The Whole of the Moon, which is featuring, I think, on one of the ads for one of the phone companies. I could be wrong now, but I do know it's featured on an ad currently. Great to have you with us. Happy 1st of August. Happy bank holiday weekend. And welcome to the Saturday Breakfast Show with Dave McGrath. I'm just looking at our Saturday Breakfast Classic Lyrics Quiz, our music challenge. I've just seen the words, "Oh, help." I mean, oh no. I am going to be in trouble with these. We'll do that very, very shortly. But just to bring you up to speed by way of sports news this Saturday morning. Breaking news to this morning. FIFA have scrapped plans for private investment into the World Cup. That's according to a statement issued earlier by the president, Gianni Infantino. In soccer, in last night's SSE Airtricity Premier Division matches, Dundalk drew 1-1 with Sligo Rovers, while Drogheda United and Shamrock Rovers played out a scoreless draw, with the Rovers captain, Pico Lopez, shown the red card in injury time. In golf, the Irish trio of Leona Maguire, Lauren Walsh and Anna Foster, they all sadly missed the cut at the AIG Women's Open. And the racing festival in Galway continues today. An 8-race card and the First Coastal Post just after 2 p.m. And Robbie will keep you up to date with all the sports news, local, national and international, with our More Music Sports Beat between 2 and 6. When we come back, a story about pamper tourists and the aforementioned, I'm going to be in trouble for this, I know I am, our classic Breakfast Show Lyrics Quiz. It's on the way.
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0: The wonderful Bewitched, That's Life, c'est la vie. Mostly dry today, isolated light showers and sunny spells turning hazier through the day, and highest temperatures for your Saturday of 19 to 22 degrees Celsius. So, it is time, the Saturday breakfast, classic lyrics quiz, the music challenge. And I just saw the lyrics a few moments ago, and I kind of went, oh no. How would the Beatles put it?
1: Help.
0: Yeah, that's exactly, help is what we need. So, these are the lyrics, six words, but do you know what the song is from the following lyrics? The only thing that I can
1: help
0: you with is the fact that it's a summer-themed song. So, the lyrics are, tell me more, tell me more. So, do you know what the song is with those lyrics? We would love you to work it out and let us know. 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

0: Big finale. That's Ray, Where Is My Husband, 9:43 for your Saturday morning. And thank you for, as the Beatles would say, helping us out with our Saturday Breakfast Classic Lyrics Quiz. If it's funny once, it's funny 100 times. So the lyrics we gave you today were, Tell Me More, Tell Me More. And I've never heard so many different versions of what a song could be titled. Grease, You're the One That I Want, Summer Loving. The answer was Summer Nights from Grease, featuring Olivia Newton-John and John Travolta. But loads of you got there in the end, so well done to everybody for having a bit of fun this Saturday morning with our music challenge. And let's say well done to Sandra Murphy in Kildangan. There you go, Sandra, mentioned on the radio. Well done to Alicia, Celine Conway, Pamela O'Dwyer had it. Congrats and happy Saturday to Una Slattery, the wonderful Mary Kay in Newbridge, Mary Moore in Baltinglass. The best neighbours tuned in to us in Brittany, France this morning. Good morning and happy holidays, Richard and Elaine. And also Claire Cross over in Rathangan says, Dave, I'm listening to the music, washing floors and listening to the music. Claire, fair play to you. You're a trooper.
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Alex Warren and Fever Dream bring us into our story from the Irish Daily Star today. We're back to holiday stories, but this time we are advised to forget sun, sea and sand, because most folk jetting off this year are what they call pamper tourists, those looking for beauty treatments cheaper than here. So manicures, pedicures, Turkish baths and facials, they're the most in demand procedures abroad. Now, the article also tells us the top destinations for these pamper tourists. So Italy is the top destination, ahead of France, Germany and Spain and Lithuania. And the experts who carried out this research said that holiday beauty preparation doesn't have to happen before you leave home anymore. The headline, by the way, for this story is Foreign Hall is a Beauty for Pamper Tourists.

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0: Oh, hey. And before that, some Fellow and Old Town on your weekend breakfast show. There's a story about stressed parents and younger kids this summer covered in the papers today. We'll have a look at that in the next hour. And once more, we are indebted to Hannah Kelly for our telly tunes. 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
6: It's 10 o'clock. Good morning. I'm Ellen Butler. A record number of hospital patients were treated on trolleys last month. The INMO says it's the first July on record that saw the figure exceed 10,000, reaching almost 10,400. University Hospital Limerick remains under particular pressure, with the Irish Nurses and Midwives Organisation urging the HSE to deploy all necessary resources and act as it would during a major incident. Sinn Féin's health spokesperson David Cullinan says it's a stark picture during the usually quieter summer months.
7: Well, there might be small examples in some hospitals across the state where things are improving. Overall, I think the numbers are obviously still very alarming. And the consequence for all of this is that patients are left on hospital trolleys, no dignity, often treated by nurses, having to be changed on trolleys.
6: A key agency set up in the aftermath of the financial crash was dissolved last night. NAMA was set up in 2009 to rescue the banks by buying up their bad loans. It eventually repaid the almost €32 million it borrowed from the state, along with a surplus of €5.6 million, and was dissolved at midnight. Economist Austin Hughes says there are mixed views about NAMA, but it ultimately saved the banking system.
8: A problem banking sector would have been the third leg of the stool that meant the economy could never have sat up straight. And in that regard, the end of NAMA marks an important chapter in Irish economic history. I don't think it's gone from our memory. I don't think it will go anytime soon.
6: Most of the 60,000 migrants who crossed into the Spanish territory of Ceuta have returned to Morocco. It's believed it's at least 61 people who arrived by land and sea have died. Italy has suspended its Schengen free travel regime with Spain in response to the crisis. It'll affect people travelling by plane or boat between the two countries. Elizabeth Brough is a senior fellow at the American think tank, the Atlantic Council.
9: It's also a political goal, which is to stir discord within our society. If you have the arrival of a significant number of asylum seekers or at your borders, that will stir up very strong emotions, a crisis that wasn't there before.
6: Gianni Infantino has scrapped controversial plans to sell off a stake in the World Cup. In a statement, FIFA's president said it had become clear the project was too divisive. UEFA had threatened to boycott all future tournaments if the proposals went ahead. Infantino has come under increasing pressure in recent days. Sports correspondent Rob Harris says his plans had sparked civil war in the world of football.
10: I've been hearing that Infantino was gradually, increasingly losing support of the world of football from key figures to stay in his post after 10 years. So this is an attempt by Gianni Infantino to try to retain the FIFA presidency by scrapping these plans.
6: More than 1,500 motorists were caught speeding during the first 2 days of the Gardaí's August bank holiday roads policing campaign. 39 people have been arrested on suspicion of drink or drug driving, while a further 200 drivers were detected using a mobile phone or not wearing a seatbelt. And finally for now, thousands of people are expected to descend in County Wicklow this afternoon for the annual Bray Air Display. Visitors are being urged to arrive before 2 o'clock this afternoon to secure a viewing spot for the country's biggest air show. Wing walkers, the Black Knights parachute team and the oldest Aer Lingus aircraft are just some of the displays people can enjoy. Shea Pardy, Flight Display Director, says the events start from noon.
11: We are expecting large crowds and expecting a very busy day later on. Just, I suppose, from a practical point of view, the car park's open from 10 a.m. and the event itself with the fun fair and all the food markets open at 12. The air show starts at 3 o'clock and there's plenty to do on the beachfront itself, and it will be a glorious afternoon, but it will be very busy, so just patience.
6: Well, that's your news update at 4 minutes past 10.
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14: KFM has been informed of the following deaths: Anne Owen Ní Kenna Darren Turn, and formerly of Carberry; Dennis Northrop, Kildare Town, and formerly of England; Bridget Kavanagh, formerly Phelan; Ní Connolly, Eden Derry, and formerly of Kilmeague; Anthony Tony Redmond, Newbridge, and formerly of County Wexford; Des Brennan, USA, and formerly of Nace; Michael Hosey, England, and formerly of Johnstown Bridge and Enfield. The funeral arrangements are as follows: Anne Owen Ní Kenna Darren Turn, and formerly of Ticknevin, Carberry; predeceased by her husband Charlie, son Griff, daughter Anne, and grandson Michael; deeply regretted by her children, Liz, Margie, Charlie, John, Bobby, Miriam, and extended family; reposing at Larkin's Funeral Home, Eden Derry, on Sunday from 7 to 9 p.m. with rosary at 9 p.m. Funeral Mass will take place on Monday at 12 noon in the Holy Trinity Church, Darren Turn, followed by burial in the adjoining cemetery. Funeral Mass can be viewed live on carberryparish.ie. Dennis Northrop, Ellistown, Kildare Town, and formerly of Cambridge, England; predeceased by his wife Noelle, sister Vera, and parents Cyril and Lillian; deeply regretted by his daughter Quiva, son Andrew, and extended family; reposing at Macquee's Funeral Home, Abbeyview, Kildare Town, from 3 p.m. on Sunday until 5. Removal by Glennon's funeral directors on Monday morning to arrive at Mount Jerome Crematorium, Harold's Cross in Dublin, for cremation service at 11:30. Cremation service will be live streamed on mountjerome.ie. Family flowers only. 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Bridget Kavanagh, formerly Phelan Ní Connolly, Drumcooley, Eden Derry, and formerly of Kilmeague; predeceased by her husband Edward Phelan, son Derek, sisters Kathleen and Mary, and brother Billy; deeply regretted by her husband Dan, children Marie, Alan, Eddie, Ken and Declan, brothers Noel and Jim, sisters Margaret, Francie, Annie and Betty, and extended family; reposing at Larkin's Funeral Home, Eden Derry, on Sunday from 4 to 6 p.m. with rosary at 6. Funeral Mass will take place on Monday at 11 a.m. in St Mary's Church, Eden Derry, followed by burial in Allen Cemetery. Funeral Mass can be viewed live on edenderryparish.ie. Anthony Tony Redmond, Claudie Lodge, Rathbride, Newbridge, and formerly of Bunclody, County Wexford; predeceased by his parents Andy and Nell, brother-in-law Dennis Jordan, and sister-in-law Paula Redmond; deeply regretted by his wife Nora, children Luke and Scott, siblings Mary, Joseph, Matthew, Helen, John, Louise, Dermot and Kieran, and extended family; reposing at his family home from 2 until 8 p.m. today and Sunday, with prayers at 6 on Sunday. Removal by Glennon's funeral directors on Monday morning to arrive at St Bridget's Church in Milltown, Newbridge, for Requiem Mass at 11. Burial afterwards in Kilvary Cemetery, Bunclody, County Wexford, arriving at approximately 3 p.m. Family flowers only, please. Donations, if desired, to the Irish Cancer Society. Funeral Mass can be viewed live on churchstream.ie. Des Brennan, Byron, Pennsylvania, USA, and formerly of Nace; reposing at the family home in Hollywood Park in Nace on Monday from 4 to 7 p.m. with prayers at 6:30. Funeral by George Mullins Funerals, Nace on Tuesday with Requiem Mass at 10 in the Church of Our Lady and St. David's in Nace. Followed by burial at St. Corbin Cemetery in Nace. Mass can be viewed live on naceparish.ie. Michael Hosey, Luton, England, and formerly of Johnstone Bridge and Enfield. Predeceased by his father Patrick. Deeply regretted by his wife Kat, children Michael, Scott, Sammy Joe and Tracy. His mother Bridget, brothers Patrick and Brian, sisters Olive, Mary, Anne, Phil, Shirley, Pauline and Martina, and extended family. Funeral Mass will take place in Luton. Suvnis Agashia Condove. 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
0: Kate Mila Folcheroke at the Club Breakfast, Majin de Saharan. Augustinish on Amshire. Mostly dry today with isolated light showers and sunny spells, turning hazier through the day, and highest temperatures for Saturday of 19 to 22 degrees Celsius.
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Happy Saturday, happy bank holiday weekend, and good morning and welcome to the Saturday Breakfast Show. Yes, here in Kildare's KFM, it is Dave McGraw with you this 1st of August 2026. That song you just heard, Rein Me In, has made history this week. 19 weeks it's spent at number one, and that's the first time in 73 years. So way to go, Sam Fender and Olivia Dean with Rein Me In. Let's not mention the rain word, though. Oh, it's a different spelling. Fair enough. Good morning. Very happy International Albarino Day. That's what it says here for the 1st of August. And also today we celebrate officially National Sunflower Day. So whatever you're getting up to over the weekend, enjoy. And enjoy your downtime this very weekend. We're here for the Weekend Breakfast Show across the weekend. And what have we got for you this hour? Well, we've a story about stressed parents and younger kids this summer. That's a very interesting story. We'll tell you about that in a couple of moments. Also, once more, we are indebted to the wonderful Hannah Kelly, who has come up with the Teletunes. She actually said to me yesterday, she said, "You'd have to be a genius to work out Teletunes. It's that hard." And she also gave me a condition that I'm not doing this for you, Dave, unless you play music by my very favourite group. A lot of conditions for this one, but we will do it very, very shortly. We'll catch up on all your requests, and we have dug out some great music to kickstart your Saturday, all part of your bank holiday weekend. Good morning, and welcome to The Breakfast Show.

0: Ronan and When You Say Nothing at All, written by the wonderful Alison Krauss. We'll play her on tomorrow's breakfast program. Do like that. When You Say Nothing at All, from the movie soundtrack Notting Hill. Talking of movies, I have mentioned to you how brilliant, and I mean amazing, that film The Odyssey is. Really is. This is brilliant. Mr. McGraw, myself, saw there a couple of weeks ago. Just think, it is one of the best films I've seen in a long time. Anyway, I want to tell you about a story that appears in the Irish Daily Mail today. It's an interesting story about stressed parents who are giving museums and galleries a miss. They're terrified their kids will cause chaos, run amok. In a new survey in the Irish Daily Mail today, the data's just released now, it informs us that two-thirds of mums and dads with kids under 11, what they do is they avoid cultural venues because they're worried about noise, breakages, or upsetting other visitors. Now, a number of directors have contributed to this article of these cultural places, and they've basically commented in defence, saying, museums, galleries, they're spaces where children can be curious, playful, fully themselves, discovering something new away from screens. And the article is headed Rogue's Gallery. Good article it is too, in the Irish Daily Mail. When we come back, it's time for our telly tunes with All the Conditions. More about that after these.
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the weekend and take my breath. The August bank holiday weekend, to be exact. So the forecast for today, your Saturday, mostly dry today. Isolated light showers and sunny spells, turning hazier through the day, and highest temperatures for Saturday of 19 to 22 degrees Celsius. So it brings us into our telly tunes. Tell you, loads and loads of conditions for our telly tunes this morning, with thanks to our very own Hannah Kelly of Kildare Today, who'll be back on air from Tuesday, looking at all the stories, local, national and international. And at the weekend, Hannah helps us out by picking out a TV theme and then challenges you to work out what is the TV show behind the theme. Now, she said to me yesterday when we were in doing the 11 to 3, she'd organise it, no problem, but there was a condition that we were to play a piece of music this Saturday morning by her favourite band. So we'll sort that out very, very shortly. But she also said that your listeners, Dave, will have to be genii, which I think is the plural of genius, to work out what the TV theme is this morning. So let's work it out together. So this is what she's given us. Yep, that's what she's given us. It's nothing to do with cowboys and Indians or anything like that, but that is our very difficult telly tune that Hannah Kelly has given us this Saturday morning. Do we need to hear it again? Still doesn't make any sense to me, but let's do it anyway. This is it for the final time. Yep, that is it. She's really put it up to us today, I tell you. It is not the A-Team. Just to let you know, a couple of people are sending that in already. So any idea, and in the words of Hannah Kelly, you might have to be a genius to work out what the TV show is that has that as its theme music. If you think you do know what it is, though, do get in touch. You can send your WhatsApp text voice notes to KFM on 0833 97 97 97. Told you, a tough one for the bank holiday weekend.

0: Impala from the charts, Dracula, and before that, tying in with the festival on in the Sunnyside. These down in Waterford, you heard a great memory from the farm and all together. Now, I have to say, fair play. Fair play to everybody who worked out what the TV theme was this morning. This was it. Hannah Kelly beating her drum. Yes, it is Mastermind. And I did try and give a little clue by saying you'd have to be a genius to work it out. Or maybe not. But anyway, Mastermind, that was the TV theme that our Hannah Kelly came up with for us today. And a massive thank you to her. And as I said, she did ask me to play a piece of music featuring her favourite group, who are BTS. And we'll sort that out in a few moments. But thanks a million, Hannah. And let's see who had it right. Loads of people had it right in the end. So let's say happy Saturday. Well done to Nicola O'Toole. Congrats to Lynn Mulhern. Brian Dooley. Well done, Brian. Patricia Collin had it. Dee and Ethna over in Kilcullen. Well done to Peter and Maeve Keegan. Clodagh's in Leixlip. Aidan Connolly had it. And so did Betty Daly. They're just some of the names that have been selected by my computer this Saturday morning. But fair play. Yep, Mastermind with Magnus Magnusson. I've started and I've finished.
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That's Sienna Spiro and Die on This Hill. Some voice she has, isn't it? Before that, by the way, you heard our very own Hannah Kelly's favourite group, BTS, who duetted with Coldplay on My Universe. So we kept our part of the bargain, Hannah. And a great telly-tune, much enjoyed by loads of us this morning, Mastermind. Declan Ryan was just on to say, talking about TV shows, Dave, did you know that the title of the TV programme, which probably goes back to the 70s, The Old Grey Whistle Test, it comes from the old maxim, and this is what Declan tells us, and the old maxim is, when the grey-haired doorman whistles your tune, you've got a hit in your hands.

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0: 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Thank you so much for your company today. 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
5: It's 11 o'clock. Good morning, I'm Ellen Butler. Spain has accused some countries of showing an unacceptable attitude following the arrival of tens of thousands of migrants to Ceuta. Spain's interior minister says while most EU countries have expressed their support, there have been other countries that have shown a very selfish attitude with no solidarity. The number of people confirmed dead while trying to reach the Spanish territory, which borders Morocco, has risen to 77. Around 60,000 people crossed into Ceuta, but the majority have now returned to Morocco. Minister Fernando Grande Marlaska Gomez has been speaking to reporters in the last few minutes.
6: This has happened because of the actions of mafias, human traffickers, and people who take advantage of vulnerable people. Therefore, Spain, within the EU, is perfectly aligned and in the forefront of the fight against illegal movements.
5: A record number of hospital patients were treated on trolleys last month. The INMO says it's the first July on record that saw the figure exceed 10,000, reaching almost 10,400. University Hospital Limerick remains under particular pressure, with the Irish Nurses and Midwives Organisation urging the HSE to deploy all necessary resources and act as it would during a major incident. Sinn Féin's health spokesperson David Cullinan says it's a stark picture during the usually quieter summer months.
7: There might be small examples in some hospitals across the state where things are improving. Overall, I think the numbers are obviously still very alarming. And the consequence for all of this is that patients are left on hospital trolleys, no dignity, often treated by nurses, having to be changed on trolleys.
5: A 15-point roadmap has been unveiled, setting out how the US President Donald Trump's proposed Gaza peace plan would work in effect. The plan provides for phased Israeli withdrawal from parts of Gaza, alongside the gradual rollout of a new Palestinian-led administration. But Israeli officials say there will be no further troop withdrawals until Hamas has genuinely disarmed. American officials believe the process could take up to 350 days to complete. Sky's US correspondent David Blevins is doubtful.
8: Disarmament doesn't happen overnight. I reported the IRA ceasefire in 1994. It was 11 years before I was reporting the decommissioning of IRA weapons. The decommissioning of mindsets takes much longer than the decommissioning of guns and requires both sides to be on board.
5: More than 1,500 motorists have been caught speeding during the first 2 days of the Gardaí's August bank holiday roads policing operation. 39 people have been arrested on suspicion of drug or drink driving, while a further 200 drivers have been detected using a mobile phone or not wearing a seatbelt. The highest speed recorded was at 172 kilometres per hour on the M1 in Swords in Dublin. Gianni Infantino has scrapped controversial plans to sell off a stake in the World Cup. In a statement, FIFA's president said it had become clear the project was too divisive. UEFA had threatened to boycott all future tournaments if the proposals went ahead. Sports correspondent Rob Harris says his plan had sparked civil war in the world of football.
9: I've been hearing that Infantino was gradually, increasingly losing support of the world of football from key figures to stay in his post after 10 years. So this is an attempt by Gianni Infantino to try to retain the FIFA presidency by scrapping these plans.
5: And finally, music fans are making their way to Curramore Estate in County Waterford for day two of All Together Now. Over 60 artists will take to the stage across the weekend, with Kneecap headlining tonight. This Mayo man is soaking up the atmosphere and looking forward to hearing Christy Moore later.
10: Here at All Together Now, having a great time today. Sporting Mayo. Christy Moore, he did a good song there, but Knock Airport one time, so that would be one of the favourites.
5: That's your news update about 4 minutes past 11.
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11: Good morning, I'm Mark Cambage. In the SSC Artricity Men's Premier Division last night, there were two games. Leader Shamrock Rovers were held to a scoreless draw away to Drogheda United. Despite dropping points, Stephen Bradley's side remain eight points clear at the top of the table. Elsewhere, Dundalk and Sligo Rovers ended in a one-all draw. Darrell Horgan gave the home side the lead early in the second half before Sligo hit back to earn a point. Dundalk stayed fourth while Sligo remained bottom of the table. Three quarter-finals take place today in the Women's FAI Cup. At 3 o'clock, Bohemians are home to Shelburne. Then at 3:30, Shamrock Rovers are away to Athlone Town before Galway United play Sligo Rovers at 5 o'clock. And FIFA has abandoned controversial plans to sell a stake in the World Cup to private investors. The proposal faced strong opposition from football's major confederations, including UEFA, which warned it could boycott future competitions if the plans went ahead. The governing body has now dropped the proposal following widespread criticism. UEFA Vice President Lauren McAllister says the idea wasn't viable in the first place.
12: I think about the fans, I think about the clubs and the leagues. Whereas, of course, if you have private equity, their first responsibility is to the shareholders. And then you're driven by a profit motive first and foremost. And what that does is make you make bad decisions.
11: In golf, Leona Maguire's challenge, the AIG Women's Open, is over after narrowly missing the cut. The Cavan native carded a second round 74 to finish 5 over par, one shot outside the cut line. There's also disappointment for Lauren Walsh and Anna Foster, who both failed to qualify for the weekend. At the top of the leaderboard, South Korea's Yoo Hae Ran leads in 7 under par, one stroke clear heading into the third round. Patrick Harrington is in contention at the Portugal Invitational after an opening 6 under par 66. The Dubliner sits tied for third, just two shots off the lead, after carding 7 birdies in an impressive first round. Pierce O'Leary defends his IBO World Super Lightweight title this evening. The Irish boxer faces Mark Chamberlain at the Three Arena. And racing today is in Galway after 2 o'clock. A reminder that more music sports speed begins at 2 o'clock with Robbie Irwin, and we'll have all of today's sports updates as they happen. KFM Sport with Joe Mallon Motors, Sands Road, Naas, joemallonmotors.ie.
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15: Mostly dry today with one or two isolated light showers and lots of sunny spells, although that sunshine will turn hazier throughout the day, and highest temperatures, nice 19 to 22 degrees.
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15: 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Welcome to Saturday here on Kildare's KFM. 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Looking forward to a bank holiday weekend. Let's kick things off with a nice toe tapper.

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boo-ooing their way into Saturday. They call themselves Somber. That's Home Wrecker here on Kildare's KFM. The best music, local news, sport and more. And Bob Marley and the Wailers got us underway, settling us in this Saturday. And big thank you to Dave McGrath for waking us up in style this morning. And his Dizzy Riddle got me, I have to say. It got me today. Well done to you if you got it right. Oh, speaking of thanks, got to say a big shout out and thank you to Dermot Byrne for looking after this shop. Last Saturday, I was away in Forest Fest, not too far, just down the road in Emo, for a weekend of music crack, and I sang my little heart out for the weekend. It was a good. I was just chatting to Dave about some of the bands and some of my favourites. If you were there, Charlatans stood out for me. Deacon Blue, absolutely brilliant. Boomtown Rats, and of course, Madness. Suggs, just it's great when you see a band just on stage and they're just enjoying themselves. They've got lots of hits and they know they've lots of hits and they get everyone going. If you were in Forest Fest, hopefully you enjoyed it too. And of course, another big festival weekend All Together Now is on down in Waterford. We'll talk a little bit more about that later on. But it's a Saturday, it's a bank holiday weekend, so wherever you are, whatever you're doing, we have a great soundtrack for you. We'll be testing your musical knowledge in less than 20 minutes with our bit in the middle. And in the next hour, of course, we have KFM's Hall of Fame, where we bring you a trio of timeless tunes honouring artists who are no longer with us now. I had prepped a script for Kirsty MacColl, because we were going to feature Kirsty MacColl this morning, but of course we had the sad news about Glenn Hansard just a couple of days ago, and well, our yesterday Gareva Hanum, and so we'll be featuring Glenn Hansard in KFM's Hall of Fame in the next hour. We've got the birthdays. We'll be playing bits and pieces as well. We've got some TV and film recommendations for you today. And in about 10, 15 minutes, we'll have a quick look at today's front pages. See what's happening on the dailies today. Meanwhile, this is Picture This.

0: very demanding, aren't they? Backstreet Boys, they want it that way. No other way, just that way. On the way, we've got a couple of tunes to get you going this Saturday morning. One is to get you dancing around your handbag. The other will have you two-stepping around the kitchen. We'll have a quick look at the morning papers where Ochan Ishulumina and the upcoming Ireland versus Israel match are among the topics featured on today's front pages. If you have any plans, by the way, for the weekend, do let us know. 0833 97 97 97, because it is a bank holiday weekend, which means I'll be here on Monday. And if you want to know what I'm up to, have a listen.
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Texas, two-stepping around the room. Sure, why not? Saturday morning. KFM, lovely to have you with us. Just gone 11:30. Let's have a quick look at the front pages today. And a nice photograph, actually, in the front of the Irish Times of Philomena Flynn, who's in the centre of the picture, together with three sets of twins, and all seven of them there in the picture. Well done to them. And there's an interview with them in the paper today. Arsenic in Ochonish Alumina water is the headline on the front of the Irish Times. Apparently groundwater beneath the Ochonish Alumina refinery in County Limerick contains contaminants that are up to 4,700 times the thresholds permitted under law. An Irish Times investigation has found out. And he's Minister for State, isn't he? Noel Grealish has attended a conference addressed by Nigel Farage. That's also on the front of the Irish Times today. The Irish Examiner goes with the Football Association of Ireland Chief Executive David Correll, who warned that a security failure at the Ireland versus Israel game would reflect badly on the state, as he insisted that a decision on how the game should proceed should not be solely for the FAI to determine. That's on the front of that paper. The headline is FAI sought advice on Israel match. An additional public service payday this year will cost the Exchequer €500 million. You may have heard this in the news bulletins earlier on here on KFM. Emergency cash raided to cover €500 million cost of extra payday. It's the headline on the front of the Indo today. The year starts and finishes with the Thursday, which creates a 53rd payroll day, which means the government will have to raid their rainy day fund to pay folks. Photograph on the front of the Indo, and indeed in a lot of the papers, of Glenn Hansard, who sadly passed away during the week, tragically. The recent heatwave caused serious issues at our hospitals, the Irish Daily Mail reports. The headline, heatwave fueled crisis in hospitals. The Irish Daily Star and the Herald both lead with their stories on Daniel Kinahan, who'll be facing trial in Ireland after his failed Dubai extradition appeal. I'll be sent down for life is the headline at the front of the Irish Daily Star. They're all going with the pun on Dan and down. The Herald, Kinahan, I'm already going Dan for life. The Irish Daily Mirror leads with tributes to Glenn Hansard with the headline, May His Light Shine On. Some nice photographs in that paper as well today. They're the stories making the front pages of our national dailies today. It is the 1st of August. That crept up on us, didn't it? 1st of August 2026 is a bank holiday weekend, of course. We've got some Harry Styles on the way. Yeah, the Maroon 5 are even excited. They're talking about tomorrow morning, though. This is Sunday morning.

0: talking. Here he is, Harry Styles, here on Kildare's KFM. The best music, local news, sport and more. And it is time for us to test your musical knowledge with our little teaser we like to do on a Saturday morning round about this time. We call it The Bit in the Middle, because we take the bit in the middle of a very famous song. It could be, you know, a guitar solo or a saxophone solo or something. You know the kind of thing we're talking about. Today, it's only 4 seconds long and it's a singer singing a note. Okay? All right. Are you ready for this one? Will we give it a go? All right. Here is, just for fun, today's bit in the middle. Okay, so he sings more than one note. Okay, stop looking at the radio like that, will you? can see you. All righty. Any idea what our bit in the middle is today? Very famous song, 0833 97 97 97. Send your guesses, text, WhatsApp, voice note, and we'll have a little bit of fun. And here it is one more time. 0833 97 97 97. 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Always worth welcome.
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0: There she is, Bella Kay. I love it, I love it, I love it. And before that, we had Cheap Thrills from Sia here on Kildare's KFM. The best music this bank holiday weekend, the best local news, the best sport and more. Sure, why would you be anywhere else? Listen, how did you get on with our bit in the middle? Lots of people got it right. Lots of people went for Joe Dolan. I understand why, because Joe Dolan did a cover version of the song. But let's give a shout out to some people who did get it right. I want to say hi to Jack. Who is that? This is Jack, who has it spot on. Well done to you, Jack. Mag, who is tuned into us this morning, has it correct as well. Putner in a tie. Well done to you. Eileen Moore in Newbridge, you're correct too. So to is Lisa Wickham in Nace. Geraldine Travers, Rath Coffee. Good morning to you, Geraldine. Lovely to have you with us. Lots of people getting the band right as well, but the song wrong. But Carmel Hayden, no problem to her. She's over in Nace. She got it spot on as well. And Sinead, who tells me she's a DJ's wife. Yes, you are spot on too. Also, Cathy in Newbridge, well done to you. And we got a voicemail in from Martin Lawler, who has the song right too.
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2: €20 note.
0: That's it. Saturday night at the movies. Benny King and the Drifters. Yeah.

0: The brilliant Undertones, who played Forest Fest last weekend as well. Teenage Kicks, and before that, the answer to our bit in the middle was The Drifters and Saturday Night at the Movies. If you're heading to the movies this weekend, of course, the big new release is Spider-Man Brand New Day, but Odyssey is still in the cinemas at the moment, and you know the way there's horror films and romance films and science fiction films? Well, there's a whole genre of films called Let's Get Matt Damon Home. And The Odyssey falls into that genre. Let's Get Matt Damon Home. The Martian, Saving Private Ryan, Interstellar, they're all that same genre.
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5: It's 12 o'clock. Good afternoon. I'm Ellen Butler. Spain has accused some countries of showing an unacceptable attitude following the arrival of tens of thousands of migrants to Ceuta. Spain's interior minister says while most EU countries have expressed their support, there have been other countries that have shown a very selfish attitude with no solidarity. The number of people confirmed dead while trying to reach the Spanish territory, which borders Morocco, has risen to 67. Around 60,000 people crossed into Ceuta, but the majority have now returned to Morocco. Minister Fernando Grande Marlaska Gomez has been speaking to reporters.
6: This has happened because of the actions of mafias, human traffickers, and people who take advantage of vulnerable people. Therefore, Spain, within the EU, is perfectly aligned and in the forefront of the fight against illegal movements.
5: Two elderly people have been seriously injured in a suspected hit and run in County Leash. A man in his 80s and a woman in her 70s were injured when two cars collided near Ballinakil at around 10:15 last night. The driver of the second car failed to remain at the scene and is being sought by Gardaí. Anyone who is travelling on the L7797 road near Moat between 10 and 11 o'clock last night, particularly those with dashcam footage, is being urged to come forward. At least 9 people have been killed and more than 30 others injured after Russia launched another overnight missile attack on Ukraine's capital, Kyiv. Ukrainian officials say at least 4 children are among the injured, with 17 people still in hospital. Ishka Éireann has 27 hours to complete its biggest ever repair job. It's currently carrying out leak repairs and preventative maintenance works to the supply line from Ballymore Eustace in Kildare to Saggart in Dublin. The pipeline carries about 220 million litres of water every day, around one third of the supply to the Greater Dublin area. Regional Operations Senior Manager for Ishka Éireann, Stephen Burke, says the works are so far going to plan.
7: If the works go on beyond 27 hours, we are concerned that our treated water storage levels regionally could drop to the point at which they begin to affect customers. But right now, I'm delighted to say everything is going according to plan. We're on track. We still have a lot of work to do before we start turning the water back on tonight. Thankfully, the weather is in our favour at the moment. Our storage is currently looking healthy. It remained relatively stable throughout the night, but we would expect it to drop now throughout the day.
5: The number of job seekers who had their welfare payments reduced for failing to engage with employment services more than doubled last year. New figures show more than 11,000 people were penalised as the Department of Social Protection stepped up enforcement of welfare rules. Maggie Chambers has more.
8: A person claiming job seekers allowance can have their weekly payment cut by around a third if they repeatedly fail to engage with employment support services. Department of Social Protection figures show more than 11,000 people were placed on reduced rates last year, with most cases linked to missed intro appointments. Payments can be reduced by around a third, with the most common weekly sum of €254 brought down to a penalty rate of €164. The department says the sanction is only applied after repeated failures to engage and is intended to encourage people back into employment supports. It adds that once a claimant resumes engagement, their full payment is immediately restored.
5: And finally for now, Greta Thunberg and Circa Richardson are among the activists and artists at All Together Now this afternoon. A special message of peace event has just been announced for the Waterford Festival. Kneecap and Christy Moore are among the best known names set to perform this afternoon. These people from Tipperary are enjoying their first ever festival experience.
9: The people around are actually really nice.
10: Yeah,
9: so
10: the energy is just really good. Yeah. We went to a few DJs yesterday. We went to Ping Pong Disco, which is probably one of our favourite ones.
9: Going and enjoying Christy Moore later on.
10: Yeah, something definitely heard on the radio in the car growing up. So you definitely have to go see.
9: Yeah, parents jealous.
5: And that's your news update at 4 minutes past 12.
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12: Good afternoon, I'm Mark Hamage. In the SSC Artricity Men's Premier Division last night, there were two games. Leaders Shamrock Rovers were held to a scoreless draw away to Drogheda United. Despite dropping points, Stephen Bradley's side remained 8 points clear at the top of the table. Elsewhere, Dundalk and Sligo Rovers ended in a one-all draw. Daryl Horgan gave the home side the lead early in the second half before Sligo hit back to earn a point. Dundalk stay fourth while Sligo remain bottom of the table. Three quarter-finals take place today in the women's FAI Cup. At 3 o'clock, Bohemians are home to Shelburne. Then at 3:30, Shamrock Rovers are away to Athlone Town before Galway United play Sligo Rovers at 5 o'clock. And FIFA has abandoned controversial plans to sell a stake in the World Cup to private investors. The proposal faced strong opposition from football's major confederations, including UEFA, which warned it could boycott future competitions if the plans went ahead. The governing body has now dropped the proposal following widespread criticism. In golf, Leona Maguire's challenge at the AIG Women's Open is over after narrowly missing the cut. The Cavan native carded a second round 74 to finish 5 over par, one shot outside the cut line. There's also a disappointment for Lauren Walsh and Anna Foster, who both failed to qualify for the weekend. At the top of the leaderboard, South Korea's Yoo Hae-ran leads on 7 under par, one stroke clear heading into the third round. Patrick Harrington is in contention at the Portugal Invitational after an opening 6 under par 66. The Dubliner sits tied for third, just 2 shots off the lead after carding 7 birdies in an impressive first round. Pierce O'Leary defends his IBO World Super Lightweight title this evening. The Irish boxer faces Mark Chamberlain at the 3 Arena. Steve Collins has credited O'Leary for taking on a difficult opponent in his first defence of the title.
13: It's going to be an amazing show tomorrow, and I have to say, there's a lot easier options out there for Pierce. He has taken a really tough opponent. It's going to be a hard fight, and I can say nothing but give him admiration for taking such a good challenge.
12: And racing today is in Galway after 2 o'clock. A reminder that More Music Sports Beat begins at 2 o'clock with Robbie Irwin, and we'll have all of today's sports updates as they happen. KFM Sport with Joe Mallon Motors, Sands Road, Naas, joemallonmotors.ie.
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0: Mostly dry today with just one or two light showers. Those sunny spells will turn a little hazier through the day with highest temperatures 19 to 22 degrees.
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0: Welcome back to hour 2 of your More Music Saturday. As we head into Saturday afternoon, Get your hands in the air. 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It's Queen.

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1: This is Kildare's KFM, the best music, local news, sport and more this Saturday afternoon. And summertime, 1st of August, Mina Lunasa, as they say, and lots going on around the country here in the news bulletin there. All together now, of course, is happening at the Curramore Estate in County Waterford this weekend. And our own Christy Moore playing there today. Of course, Waterford is also hosting the Spree International Street Arts Festival this weekend as well. It's on in the city with international performers, live music and a spectacular parade and fireworks as well. And if folk and traditional music is your thing, don't forget the Ballyshannon Folk and Traditional Music Festival is running this weekend as well, with Frankie Gavin and Dae Danann headlining that as well. I think it's going 40 years, 49, 50 years, something like that. But if you're heading into Dublin, of course, the big concert this weekend is Mundy, who is playing a hometown show at Whelan's tomorrow night. So if you're heading to any of those festivals or any of those concerts, enjoy and have a good time. Just stay safe on the roads, won't you? Because we know how bank holiday weekends can be a treacherous time on roads. Here comes Teddy Swims. Amy Winehouse is next here on Kildare's KFM.

0: good to hear Amy Winehouse, Back to Black, here on Kildare's KFM. Before that, we Teddy Swims, Mr. Know-It-All. On the way, after the break, we'll be opening up KFM's Hall of Fame today. And as I mentioned earlier, I had prepared a script and some songs to feature Kirsty MacColl. But of course, we lost Glenn Hansard tragically earlier this week. So I thought we would induct Glenn into our Hall of Fame. It's all on the way.
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0: This afternoon, we are celebrating one of the most passionate, raw and hardest working voices in modern Irish music. We're celebrating a man whose worn out acoustic guitar with its famous extra sound hole worn right through the wood from decades of fierce strumming tells you everything you need to know about his dedication to his craft. We're talking about the brilliant Glenn Hansard, who we lost tragically earlier this week. Born in Ballymun in 1970, Glenn famously left school at just 13 to take his music straight to the pavement, busking on Grafton Street.
5: But actually, I believe what makes people stop and what makes people listen or spend 10 minutes listening to you is how committed you are to your song. And one of the things I learned very early on was that when I was in a good mood and I was really enjoying playing, and I was really into the song, people tended to stop and give me money. And those other days when I may need the money, but I just wasn't really enjoying it, or it was raining and my hands were cold and I just wasn't in a good headspace, they were always the days I made no money. So what I kind of learned early on was that if you can really just enjoy doing what you do, people will actually pay attention. And that's the key. I believe that's the key. And I think that's the thing that I learned from busking, is that you go out and you just play the music as if it's for the first time. You play it for yourself. You enjoy it. And when you play it for yourself, the irony is people tend to enjoy it more.
0: That grit and that determination.

eventually landed him a role of Outspan Foster in Alan Parker's classic 1991 film, The Commitments. But Glenn's true calling was always original music. And in 1990, he formed The Frames, leading them to become one of the most beloved and explosive live bands Ireland has ever produced. To open our tribute today, we go back to 1995 for this absolute anthem of urgency and passion. This is The Frames, and this is Revelate.

The Frames, Revelate. Glenn's career took a turn in the mid-2000s when he teamed up with Czech musician Markéta Irglova to form The Swell Season. That collaboration led to the low-budget indie film Once in 2007, which was shot on the streets of Dublin. The film became an international sensation, culminating in Glenn and Markéta walking up to the stage at the 80th Academy Awards to take home the Oscar for Best Original Song. It remains one of the most heartfelt, beautiful love songs ever written. From the soundtrack of the film Once, the Oscar-winning song, this is Falling Slowly.

Glenn Hansard, Margaita Glova, Falling Slowly. We finish our tribute to Glenn Hansard today by inducting him into KFM's Hall of Fame. Our final track is taken from the Frames 2004 album, Burn the Maps. And while they had great albums, I always felt Glenn was an artist you had to see live. Indeed, the Frames were a band you had to see live. But our final track is a masterclass in slow building tension, starting with quiet lyrics before erupting into one of the most cathartic soaring choruses in Glenn's entire catalogue. It showcases what we spoke about, that dynamic control that made their live shows completely unmissable. We wrap up our tribute to Glenn Hansard. This is Fake.

0: frames fake wrapping up our Hall of Fame tribute to Glenn Hansard, who tragically passed away this week. It's true to say, Ní bheagán a leithéid a rís ann, and our sympathies go out to his friends and family and others. Books of condolences open various places around the country. Our yesterday, wherever Hanum.
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Boys, Glastonbury song, and the Bee Gees. Apparently, we should all be dancing. With this hip, you must be joking. 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Hope we find you in good form. It's a nice bank holiday weekend. And I know we mentioned some of the festivals that are happening around the country. There is a brilliant one happening in the north of the county. It's Trib Fest, which is on this holiday weekend. It takes place in the North Kildare Sports Club, which is on the Kilcock Road, which is between Maynooth and Kilcock. It's Ireland's biggest tribute band festival. And it's here for the bank holiday weekend. And it features a massive lineup under a huge tent. Last night they had rock and metal tribute acts such as Metallica, AC/DC, Guns N' Roses. Today and tomorrow it's pop, indie and classic rock legends like Fleetwood Mac, The Eagles, The Smiths and Coldplay. And on Monday they have Trib Kids, which is the Trib Kids party. That's this holiday Monday. Also holiday Monday, don't forget, there is racing in Naas Racecourse, a popular fixture to spend the bank holiday trackside. So yeah, something to look forward to. And as always, if there's something going on this holiday weekend that you'd like us to let people know about, send me a text, WhatsApp, voice note with all the details. 0833 97 97 97. 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Here's Taylor.

0: doing our best to make you feel good on a Saturday. Shalimar, it's KFM here. More Music Saturday with Denise Breen. Want to say hi to Martina McHugh, who enjoyed the Bee Gees. They got her dancing. Also want to say dancing is on tonight in Clane GAA if you fancy doing a bit of a two-stepping tonight. Gets underway at 9 o'clock in Clane GAA. Music is by the fantastic Peter Burke. See you on the dance floor is the message. Thank you for that one. News, sport, weather and 1pm obituaries. 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
5: It's 1 o'clock. Good afternoon. I'm Ellen Butler. Spain has accused some countries of showing an unacceptable attitude following the arrival of tens of thousands of migrants to Ceuta. Spain's interior minister says while most EU countries have expressed their support, there have been other countries that have shown a very selfish attitude with no solidarity. The number of people confirmed dead while trying to reach the Spanish territory, which borders Morocco, has risen to 67. Around 60,000 people crossed into Ceuta, but the majority have now returned to Morocco. Minister Fernando Grande Marlaska Gomez has been speaking to reporters.
6: This has happened because of the actions of mafias, human traffickers, and people who take advantage of vulnerable people. Therefore, Spain, within the EU, is perfectly aligned and in the forefront of the fight against illegal movements.
5: Two elderly people have been seriously injured in a suspected hit and run in County Leash. A man in his 80s and a woman in her 70s were hurt when two cars collided near Ballinakil at around 10:15 last night. The driver of the second car failed to remain at the scene and is being sought by Gardaí. Anyone who was travelling on the L7797 road near Moat between 10 and 11 o'clock last night, particularly those with dashcam footage, is being urged to contact Gardaí. Meanwhile, a teenager and a man have died following separate crashes in County Tyrone. A 16-year-old boy has passed away in hospital following a collision involving a scrambler and a lorry in Coal Island at about 8:15 on Thursday evening. Meanwhile, a man in his 40s was killed when a car and a lorry collided in Clogher at about 20:40 yesterday afternoon. Police are appealing for any witnesses to come forward. Ishgeirin has 27 hours to complete its biggest ever repair job. It's currently carrying out leak repairs and preventative maintenance works to the supply line from Ballymore Eustace in Kildare to Saggart in Dublin. The pipeline carries about 220 million litres of water every day, around one third of the supply to the greater Dublin area. Regional Operations Senior Manager for Ishgeirin, Stephen Burke, says the works are going to plan so far.
7: If the works go on beyond 27 hours, we are concerned that our treated water storage levels regionally could drop to the point at which they begin to affect customers. But right now, I'm delighted to say everything is going according to plan. We're on track. We still have a lot of work to do before we start turning the water back on tonight. Thankfully, the weather is in our favour at the moment. Our storage is currently looking healthy. It remained relatively stable throughout the night, but we would expect it to drop now throughout the day.
5: Freshly released records show the FAI sought greater government involvement over security concerns ahead of Ireland's Nations League match against Israel. Documents in the Irish Examiner, reported under Freedom of Information, reveal the association warned any security failure could damage both its own reputation and that of the state. The records also show the FAI believed growing protests and security concerns meant the issue required input from multiple agencies. Labour MEP Éanna Riordan says the government, through the FAI, under the bus?
8: I think the FAI were very poorly served by governments. There is precedent here. In 1999, the government stepped in terms of the Yugoslavia game at that time, withdrew the visas, were all over that as an issue and took leadership at that time. And this time, in the midst of, you know, what is internationally accepted as a genocide, they left it to the FAI to do their own thing.
5: And finally for now, Greta Thunberg and Sirka Richardson are among the activists and artists at All Together Now this afternoon. A special Message of Peace event has been announced at the Waterford Festival today. Kneecap and Christy Moore are among the best-known names set to perform on stage. These people from Tipperary are enjoying their first ever festival experience.
9: The people around are actually really nice.
10: Yeah,
9: so
10: the energy is just really good. Yeah. We went to a few DJs yesterday. We went to Ping Pong Disco, which is probably one of our favourite ones.
9: Going and enjoying Christy Moore later on.
10: Yeah, something definitely heard on the radio in the car growing up, so you definitely have to go see.
9: Make the parents jealous.
5: And that's your news update at 4 minutes past one.
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12: Good afternoon, I'm Mark Cambage. In the SSC Artricity Men's Premier Division last night, there were two games. Leader Shamrock Rovers were held to a scoreless draw away to Drogheda United. Despite dropping points, Stephen Bradley's side remain 8 points clear at the top of the table. Elsewhere, Dundalk and Sligo Rovers end in a one-all draw. Darrell Horgan gave the home side the lead early in the second half before Sligo hit back to earn a point. Dundalk stay fourth while Sligo Rovers remain bottom of the table. Three quarter-finals take place today in the Women's FAI Cup. At 3 o'clock, Bohemians are home to Shelburne. Then at 3:30, Shamrock Rovers are away to Athlone Town before Galway United play Sligo Rovers at 5 o'clock. And FIFA has abandoned controversial plans to sell a stake in the World Cup to private investors. The proposal faced strong opposition from football's major confederations, including UEFA, which warned it could boycott future competitions if the plans went ahead. The government body has now dropped the proposal following widespread criticism. Former UEFA chief executive Lars Christer Olsen says the leadership needs to change more often.
13: Each term for electing a new president, it should be given to one of the confederations, and that could circulate there. And that would make it more difficult for individuals to grab as much power as has happened over the last three presidencies.
12: In golf, Leona Maguire's challenge at the AIG Women's Open is over after narrowly missing the cut. The Cavan native carded a second round 74 to finish 5 over par, one shot outside the cut line. There was also disappointment for Kildare's Lauren Walsh and Anna Foster, who both failed to qualify for the weekend. At the top of the leaderboard, South Korea's Yoo Hae Ran leads on 7 under par, one stroke clear heading into the third round. Padraig Harrington is in contention at the Portugal Invitational after an opening 6 under par 66. The Dubliner sits tied for third, just 2 shots off the lead, after carding an impressive 7 birdies in the first round. Pierce O'Leary defends his IBO World Super Lightweight title this evening. The Irish boxer faces Mark Chamberlain at the 3 Arena. And racing today is in Galway after 2 o'clock. A reminder that More Music Sports Beat begins at 2 o'clock with Robbie Irwin, and we'll have all of today's sports updates as they happen. KFM Sport with Joe Mallon Motors, Sands Road, Naas, joemallonmotors.ie.
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14: KFM has been informed of the following deaths: Anne O'Ni Kenna, Darren Turn, and formerly of Carberry; Dennis Northrop, Kildare Town, and formerly of England; Bridget Kavanagh, formerly Phelan; Nee Connolly, Eden Derry, and formerly of Kilmeague; Anthony Tony Redmond, Newbridge, and formerly of County Wexford; Des Brennan, USA, and formerly of Naas; Michael Hosey, England, and formerly of Johnstown Bridge and Enfield. The funeral arrangements are as follows: Anne O'Ni Kenna, Darren Turn, and formerly of Ticknevin, Carberry; predeceased by her husband Charlie, son Griff, daughter Anne, and grandson Michael; deeply regretted by her children, Liz, Margie, Charlie, John, Bobby, Miriam, and extended family. Reposing at Larkin's Funeral Home, Eden Derry, on Sunday from 7 to 9 p.m. with rosary at 9 p.m. Funeral Mass will take place on Monday at 12 noon in the Holy Trinity Church, Darren Turn, followed by burial in the adjoining cemetery. Funeral Mass can be viewed live on carberryparish.ie. Dennis Northrop, Ellistown, Kildare Town, and formerly of Cambridge, England. predeceased by his wife Noelle, sister Vera, and parents Cyril and Lillian. Deeply regretted by his daughter Quiva, son Andrew, and extended family. Reposing at MacWee's funeral home, Abbey View, Kildare Town, from 3 p.m. on Sunday until 5. 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Cremation service will be live streamed on mountjerome.ie. 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Bridget Kavanagh, formerly Feelan Ní Connolly, Drumcooley, Eden Derry, and formerly of Kilmeague. Predeceased by her husband Edward Feelan, son Derek, sisters Kathleen and Mary, and brother Billy. Deeply regretted by her husband Dan, children Marie, Alan, Eddie, Ken and Declan, brothers Noel and Jim, sisters Margaret, Francie, Annie and Betty, and extended family. Reposing at Larkin's funeral home, Eden Derry, on Sunday from 4 to 6 p.m. with rosary at 6. Funeral mass will take place on Monday at 11 a.m. in St Mary's Church, Eden Derry, followed by burial in Allen Cemetery. Funeral mass can be viewed live on edenderryparish.ie. Anthony Tony Redmond, Clodagh Lodge, Rathbride, Newbridge, and formerly of Bunclody, County Wexford. Predeceased by his parents Andy and Nell, brother-in-law Dennis Jordan, and sister-in-law Paula Redmond. Deeply regretted by his wife Nora, children Luke and Scott, siblings Mary, Joseph, Matthew, Helen, John, Louise, Dermot and Kieran, and extended family. Reposing at his family home from 2 until 8 p.m. today and Sunday with prayers at 6 on Sunday. Removal by Glennon's funeral directors on Monday morning to arrive at St Bridget's Church in Milltown, Newbridge for Requiem Mass at 11. Burial afterwards in Kilvary Cemetery, Bunclody, County Wexford, arriving at approximately 3 p.m. Family flowers only, please. Donations, if desired, to the Irish Cancer Society. Funeral Mass can be viewed live on churchstream.ie. Des Brennan, Byron, Pennsylvania, USA, and formerly of Nace. Reposing at the family home in Hollywood Park in Nace on Monday from 4 to 7 p.m. with prayers at 6:30. Funeral by George Mullins Funerals, Nace, on Tuesday with Requiem Mass at 10 in the Church of Our Lady and St David's in Nace. Followed by burial at St Corbin Cemetery in Nace. Mass can be viewed live on naceparish.ie. Michael Hosey, Luton, England, and formerly of Johnstone Bridge and Enfield. Predeceased by his father Patrick. Deeply regretted by his wife Kat, children Michael, Scott, Sammy Joe and Tracy, his mother Bridget, brothers Patrick and Brian, sisters Olive, Mary, Anne, Phil, Shirley, Pauline and Martina, and extended family. Funeral mass will take place in Luton. Suvnis Agashia Condove. Obituary notices can be viewed on kfmradio.com. 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
16: Mostly dry today with just one or two light showers. Lots of sunny spells, but some of them will turn hazy throughout the day. And highest temperatures 19 to 22 degrees.
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There he is, Alex Warren with his fever dream here on Kildare's KFM, the best music, local news, sport and more. We kicked off the hour with the classic from the Eurythmics, Dave and Annie, Sweet Dreams, and Alex with his fever dream. It's all about dreams this afternoon. Alrighty, in a few moments we will be playing our weekly game of bits and pieces, and we have, in case you're brand new to the programme this holiday weekend, we have three clips from three very famous songs for you to identify. They're all Irish bands, all Irish songs today. That's just something I decided to do. So no rhyme or reason to it whatsoever. Before we get into that though, I just want to say hi and a very happy birthday for Kieran Coleman, who's in Kildare Town, lives in Kildare Town. All his cousins in Kildare Town want to wish him all the very best on his birthday today. He'd be delighted to hear his name read out on the radio. Now, I know how old Kieran is, but I was asked not to read it out on air, so I won't do that. So happy birthday, Kieran. All I can say is I hope they can fit the birthday cake through the door with all the candles that are going to be mounted on it. Have a great day.

If you're having a bowl of soup or having a sandwich, wherever it might be, or a salad, isn't it? It's summertime. Salads. Yeah. Not a huge fan of salads, it has to be said. But there you go. Depends what's in them. While you are having your Saturday lunch, it's time for us to tease you with our weekly game of Bits and Pieces. Three bits from three famous Irish songs for you to identify today. Just for fun, just for a chance for you to show off your musical knowledge. Are you ready? Have a listen. First of all, of course, the expensive jingle.

0: I always think of John Peel when I hear that song. There you go. Is that another clue? Could be. Any idea what three songs we're talking about today? Send us a text with your guesses. Send us a WhatsApp. Send us a voice note. Send us a carrier pigeon. Whatever takes your fancy. 0833 97 97 97. We will play them again for you after the break. Oh, and after the break, we have a song from the Coronas, who played a blinder at last week's Forest Fest. Great to see them.
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There they are, the Coronas, addicted to progress. Conor Egan, Danny O'Reilly and the guys that played a brilliant set last weekend at Forest Fest. I was there singing my little heart out. Might as well. I want to say well done to everyone who is getting our bits and pieces correct this afternoon. Linda and Declan enjoying the show in Tala. Well done to you guys. You're spot on. Frank in Newbridge, another regular. Well done to you, Frank. Well done. Spot on. I want to say hi to Al, who has two out of the three. And the third one is on the tip of his tongue, but he just can't get it. So for those of you who may have one or two of them on the tip of your tongue, have a listen to today's bits and pieces, okay?

Ah, yes. So the eager-eared, if that's such a phrase, amongst you will realise that the third song there, we actually played a little bit earlier on this morning. So there you go. Any idea what those three songs are? Three Irish bands, three Irish songs in our little bits and pieces sandwich this Saturday afternoon. 0833 97 97 97. That's the number for your guesses. 0833 97 97 97. We'll play it one more time after Michael Markagi. She's

Not at all. Not at all. Scared to start. Michael Mercagy here on Kildare's KFM. I want to say hi to, is it Colin Murphy? Spot on with the answers this afternoon. Now, I'm going to be a little bit of a stickler, okay? Because people, for the third song, people are giving me the name of the lead singer. Now, we know he had a successful solo career as well, but I am looking for the name of the band, okay? That's what we're doing. I know. We're being pedantic, aren't we? We're being very pedantic this Saturday afternoon.

0: There we go. Bits and pieces this Saturday afternoon. Remember, we're looking for the name of the bands and the name of the song, please. Not just the lead singers, okay? That'll sort out a few people. Alrighty, lots happening across the county this holiday weekend. Here's Ben with an update on today's Kildare Diary.
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0: Talking Heads, Road to Nowhere here on Kildare's KFM. Don't forget, this Holiday Monday, we will be playing road trip songs for the Holiday Monday, and I'm on there. Dave McGrath kicks things off for breakfast, and then I'm on from 11 till 2. And we will be doing our usual road trip trivia question for you, okay? So, how that works is, because we're playing road trip songs, I'm going to give you a destination featured in a famous song, and you'll tell me how you get there, because it's in the song. So an example would be, we just played Talking Heads, Road to Nowhere. If I said the destination is nowhere, how do you get there? By road. That's simple, okay? We'll do that next Monday as part of our road trip holiday Monday. Paul is going to give us all the details in a few moments, but first of all, I want to give you the answer to today's bits and pieces, okay? I want to say hi to Jack, who's spot on, got all three correct. Well done to you. I want to say hi to Keith, who's tuned in from hot and sunny Cheshire in England. Asked me to give a big shout out to all his friends in Leixlip, so thanks, Keith, for that. He has two out of the three. So well done to you. Two out of three is good. The one in the middle, I know, it's a tough one. Big shout out, though, to our good friend Sylvia, who has all three correct. And not only has she given us all three, she's telling us where the bands are from.
1: 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The Stunning, they hail from Galway. The Coors, they hail from, I think, Dundalk. And the Undertones, Fergal Sharkey, they hail from the north.
0: They do indeed. Well done. Thanks, Sylvia. So, three songs we were looking for today were Breathless by The Coors, Brewing Up a Storm by The Stunning, and of course, Teenage Kicks by The Undertones. Lots of people said Fergal Sharkey, so well done to you if you got that right. We'll do another one for you next weekend. We might even do on Holiday Monday if the mood takes us, but you never know. But definitely, we'll do one next Saturday. Thanks to everyone for playing along.
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Niall Horan tastes so good here on Kildare's KFM. If you're sitting in this Saturday evening looking for a good film, let's have a look at what might be on the old telly box tonight. 6:30 on RTE1, they're showing The Amazing Spider-Man. That's the one with Andrew Garfield and Emma Stone. Probably showing that because the new Spider-Man film, Brand New Day, is in cinemas. Later on that evening at 9:30, Don't Worry Darling, it's a thriller with Florence Pugh. Florence Pugh is always worth a watch. A couple of gangsters films tonight as well. RTE2, 9 o'clock. Goodfellas. Joe Pesci, Robert De Niro. It's a good one. Over on Channel 4 at 10 o'clock, American Gangster. It's a fact-based crime drama about Frank Lucas, a cop who tried to bring down a drug kingpin. Denzel Washington and Russell Crowe star in that one. That's a good one, actually. Something completely different over on TG Cahir at 9:15. They are showing The Devil Wears Prada. If you're a fan of Barbara Streisand, BBC Two is the place to be tonight at 9:10. They're showing Barbara Streisand becoming an icon, looking at her working class roots in Brooklyn. And then at 10:10, they are showing A Star Is Born, the version that she did with Kris Kristofferson back in the 1980s, I think it was. Yeah, I think it was. So there you go. A few highlights on the old telly box for this Saturday evening, 1st of August.

0: brilliant Daft Punk and Pharrell Williams. Get Lucky here on Kildare's KFM. Wrapping up proceedings for today. The legendary Robbie Irwin is on air after news at 2 o'clock this afternoon with your More Music Sports Beat Saturday here on Kildare's KFM. Don't forget, Bank Holiday Monday, back on air between 11 and 2. We have road trip songs all day, Holiday Monday. So really, really looking forward to that. Should be good fun. Whatever you're up to this holiday weekend, be safe, take it easy on the roads. I'll talk to you on Monday. Have a great Saturday. Take care. Bye-bye.
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8: It's 2 o'clock. Good afternoon. I'm Ellen Butler. Spain says normality is returning after 60,000 migrants crossed into its territory of Ceuta in just 24 hours. They've since returned to neighbouring Morocco. The enclave's local government says at least 86 people have died making the crossing, with multiple bodies recovered from the water. Italy has suspended its Schengen free travel regime with Spain in response to the crisis, with Spain's interior minister hitting out at some countries for showing a very selfish attitude. Fernando Grande Marlaska Gomez spoke at a press conference earlier.
9: We have to work together with countries of origin and transit so we can make it possible for people to live in their own countries. We have to fight against trafficking mafias. We have to use all efforts as we have been doing for years.
8: Two elderly people have been seriously injured in a suspected hit and run in County Leash. A man in his 80s and a woman in her 70s were injured when two cars collided near Ballinakil at around 10:15 last night. The driver of the second car failed to remain at the scene and is being sought by Gardaí. Anyone who's travelling on the L7797 road near Moat between 10 and 11 last night, particularly those with dashcam footage, is urged to contact Gardaí. Gardaí targeting organised crime gangs in Dublin have seized a gun and ammunition. The Armed Support Unit, along with Gardaí from Coolock and Swords, carried out a search under warrant of a house in Crumlin yesterday. There they found a gun and 5 rounds of ammunition. A man in his 30s was arrested. He can be questioned for up to 3 days. Ishka Éireann has 27 hours to complete its biggest ever repair job. It's currently carrying out leak repairs and preventative maintenance works to the supply line from Ballymore Eustace in Kildare to Saggart in Dublin. The pipeline carries about 220 million litres of water every day, around a third of the supply to the Greater Dublin area. Regional Operations Senior Manager Stephen Burke says the works are going to plan.
10: If the works go on beyond 27 hours, we are concerned that our treated water storage levels regionally could drop to the point at which they begin to affect customers. But right now, I'm delighted to say everything is going according to plan. We're on track. We still have a lot of work to do before we start turning the water back on tonight. Thankfully, the weather is in our favour at the moment. Our storage is currently looking healthy. It remained relatively stable throughout the night, but we would expect it to drop now throughout the day.
8: The number of job seekers who had their welfare payments reduced for failing to engage with employment services more than doubled last year. New figures show more than 11,000 people were penalised as the Department of Social Protection stepped up enforcement of welfare rules. Maggie Chambers says more.
11: A person claiming job seekers allowance can have their weekly payment cut by around a third if they repeatedly fail to engage with employment support services. Department of Social Protection figures show more than 11,000 people were placed on reduced rates rates last year, with most cases linked to missed intro appointments. Payments can be reduced by around a third, with the most common weekly sum of €254 brought down to a penalty rate of €164. The department says the sanction is only applied after repeated failures to engage and is intended to encourage people back into employment supports. It adds that once a claimant resumes engagement, their full payment is immediately restored.
8: And finally for now, the music and entertainment is continuing in County Waterford today. 35,000 people are set to attend All Together Now across the bank holiday weekend. Kneecap and Christy Moore are among the artists performing on stage today, while Greta Thunberg has made a surprise appearance at the Messages of Peace event. These fans explain why they enjoy the three-day festival so much.
12: I came last year for my first time. I've been to EB twice. It's a big an older crowd. There's no roughness. I could leave my phone in the tent. No tiff whatsoever.
13: It's so versatile. Like, the fact that you have families here is crazy. We don't have this in Australia. Well, not that I know of.
8: That's your news update at 4 minutes past two.
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15: Big thanks to Denise. Thank you very much, Denise. Good afternoon, everybody. It's Robbie Irwin with you on Sports Beat here on Saturday afternoon till six today. First, let us check the weather for the province of Leinster. Mostly dry today with sunny spells. These turning hazier through the day. Highest temperatures of 19 to 22 degrees in a light westerly breeze.
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that song indeed, back to 1979. It was featured on the Off the Wall album. Michael Jackson, of course, written by himself, and Rod Temperton, and produced by Quincy Jones. A fantastic album, a fantastic song, and I hope you enjoyed it. A great start in my ears anyway to Sports Beat here this Saturday afternoon. Hope I find you well. We're with you as always till 6 o'clock today, Saturday Sports Beat and Sunday Sports Beat here on KFM. Now, I know I've been saying it over the last few Saturdays that it has been quiet, and then we had golf, and then we had racing, a little bit of football, and of course the All-Irelands and all of that sort of stuff. But today, it is quiet with a capital K, I'm joking, quiet with a capital Q, absolutely. But the music is fab as well, and here's a fab band, Kingfisher, Diamonds and Roses. Go!

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It's a great song, and it's a great ending, and it's a great combination indeed, the music of Lady Gaga and Bradley Cooper and Shallow. The sixth day of Galway races, people who've been there are absolutely knackered by this stage. I know the people, I actually know people who have gone to all 6 days at Galway. But anyway, and there's one more to go tomorrow. So you can imagine that between the racing and maybe a little sherbet or two every evening. Anyway, if you've been there, hope you enjoyed it. If you're following it, let me tell you the result of the first one in today. It's the 202. It's gone to number 2, Columbus. 11 to 10 on for Willie Mullins and Paul Townend. Second, number 4, Leader Allen at 12 to 1. And third, number 7, Tyson Fury. What a man, at 10 to 1, the first of an 8-race card this afternoon over at Ballybrit. So I hope that got you off to a winning start if you're punting, if you were today.

0: That is the story of Dracula from Tame Impala. This Sports Beat here on KFM on this very quiet, sporting-wise Saturday afternoon. Hope you're good. Hope your weekend, your bank holiday weekend, is going pretty well. The football is back. Yes, it is, in a few weeks' time. But it's back in Scotland, and last night in the Premiership, it finished Dundee United 1, Rangers 1. So that's not a great start for Rangers. Today, just one match at 3 o'clock, Falkirk and St Mirren, and then at 5:30, it's Aberdeen and Hearts. Celtic don't play till Monday, and on Monday, Celtic are at home to Dundee. That's on Monday evening. So we'll keep we keep our eyes out peeled, absolutely, on Falkirk and St Mirren.
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Great stuff. The music of Starship there. That is We Built This City. We Built This City on Rock and Roll on a gorgeous sunny Saturday afternoon. It is KFM. Going to mention one word. If you've any thoughts on it, by the way, 0833 97 97 97. If you like to share it with us, we'd be delighted to hear from you. 0833 97 97 97. And that one word is, and that word is Infantino. Now, and I don't know if you heard the news today, but UEFA have said they have completely and utterly lost confidence in Gianni Infantino's his leadership as the fallout from this, what is now the scrapped controversial investment plan, goes on and on and on. On Saturday, FIFA said it would no longer proceed with the proposal to sell stakes in the governing body's competitions to private investors. And UEFA had earlier voted, as you pray, it was going to happen anyway, had earlier voted to boycott World Cups if the plans went ahead. And then other governing bodies also rode in to voice their opposition to it as well. UEFA, by the way, saying that it welcomed the decision to withdraw the plan, describing it as a victory for the whole game. So the word is Infantino on this Saturday afternoon. If you have any thoughts on it, good, bad or indifferent, if you feel like dropping us a line on 0833 97 97 97, absolutely delighted to hear from you. That's WhatsApp as well. 0833 97 97 97. Infantino.

I must say I love that voice, Cian DeCrow, and that is I Will Be Waiting. Very good afternoon to you. It is KFM. Robbie Irwin in with you till six today. The football season is beginning to build up. There's friendlies left, right and centre for the Premier League teams. Today, Man City drew it into Milan 1-1, but Inter Milan, they had penalties to decide the winner of that match. Inter Milan won 3-1 on penalties. Ongoing at the moment, Man United in action. The blue and the red of Manchester in action. Man United 0, Atletico Madrid 1 after 34 minutes. Just two little matches that just to bring your attention to if you're a fan of City or indeed of Man United. Well, I say a special good afternoon to a man who listens in every Saturday, I'm told. And he's celebrating his birthday this weekend. This is Oasis for the great Joe Keegan. Joe, good afternoon to you and a happy birthday. Happy birthday weekend. And hello to Bernie as well. Have a great weekend for your birthday.

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0: been a huge favourite for a while here on KFM, the music of Lola Young, and that is Messy. Like it a lot indeed. He did really well last weekend, finished inside the top 10, got a nice paycheck of about $220,000, but not such good luck this weekend for Seamus Power from Waterford. Of course, he shot a second round, 71, and that wasn't good enough. In fact, it was well outside the cut line at the Rocket Classic in Detroit. The leaders on 10 under par are Cameron Young, Patrick Fishbourne and Patrick Cantlay. They all, as I said, finished on 10 under par. Seamus Power, that is, shot an opening 73 on Thursday, and finished the tournament on 4 over par, 14 shots off the lead. So there you go, not such a good weekend, but he cannot complain, I suppose. $220,000 last weekend, but no joy this time round for Seamus Power in Detroit.
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I suppose we've been very, very lucky indeed not to have to sing that particular tune. It's Raining Again. That's Supertramp. And let's hope it doesn't. I know some people, the farmers and all that stuff, they want it to rain. But, well, let them have it. But on our little neck of the woods, we won't. We won't worry about it. It's Raining Again from Supertramp. Now, the second race this afternoon on the Saturday of Galway, at the Galway Tribes Handicap Hurdle, it's gone to number 7, 515. 10-1 in the hands of Jack Kennedy. Second, number 22, Metamorphous, at 12-1. Third, number 3, Paul's Dream, the 130 favourite. And fourth, because they were playing four places, Red Glory for Darrow Keefe and Henry de Bromhead at 16-1. Nice one, Jack Kennedy, beaming, another winner at Galway, 515 coming in at 10-1. You

0: Tasty indeed, one of the big songs for Take That, and that is Rule the World. Two friendlies ongoing today. Well, one ongoing and one is finished. Man City 1-1 with Inter Milan, and Inter 1-3-1 on penalties. Man United, it's now half time. They are playing Atletico Madrid, and it's Man United 0, Atletico Madrid 1. That is a half time scoreline. Of course, they're just friendlies indeed. The Scottish Premiership began last night. Dundee United 1, Rangers 1 was a full time score, and just one match on there this afternoon. Well, at 3 o'clocker, that's Falkirk against St Mirren, and Aberdeen Hearts, that kicks in, kicks off at 17:30, which of course is 5:30. Celtic get their season underway on Monday evening. They are at home to Dundee.
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6: It's 3 o'clock. Good afternoon. I'm Ellen Butler. Spain says normality is returning after 60,000 migrants crossed into its territory of Ceuta in just 24 hours. They've since returned to neighbouring Morocco. The enclave's local government says at least 86 people have died making the crossing, with multiple bodies recovered from the water. Italy has suspended its Schengen free travel regime with Spain in response to the crisis, with Spain's interior minister today hitting out at some countries for showing a very selfish attitude. Fernando Grande Marlaska Gomez spoke at a press conference earlier.
7: We have to work together with countries of origin and transit so we can make it possible for people to live in their own countries. We have to fight against trafficking mafias. We have to use all efforts, as we have been doing for years.
6: Gardaí are investigating a suspected hit and run in County Laois, in which an elderly man and a woman were seriously injured. Two cars collided on a local road in Moat near Ballinlochill at around 10:15 last night. A woman in her 70s and a man in his 80s were rushed to Tullamore Regional Hospital in a serious condition. Gardaí are trying to track down the driver of the other car who left the scene. Any witnesses or anyone with information is asked to contact Gardaí. Gardaí targeting organised crime groups have seized a handgun and ammunition in Dublin. The armed support unit, along with Gardaí from Coolock and Swords, carried out a search under warrant of a house in Crumlin yesterday. There they found a gun and 5 rounds of ammunition. A man in his 30s was arrested. He can be questioned for up to 3 days. The Law Society says recent talks with the Justice Minister have been positive, but two major issues still need to be fixed. The Society's Criminal Law Committee held a meeting yesterday with 250 practitioners to discuss the recent changes to the legal aid system. Criminal defence solicitors argue they're not being fairly paid when they're handling multiple separate cases listed on the same day, or lengthy complex cases involving children, people with mental health issues and those remanded in custody. Vice Chair of the Criminal Law Committee, Solicitor Amanda Connolly, says if these two issues are adjusted, the new scheme would be workable.
8: What we're calling for is that there's meaningful engagement from the Minister, that we sit down and explore these issues and come up with a workable solution that will actually reward solicitors for the amount of work that goes in and for the very valuable job that they do. And I think then it would obviously be, we would put it to the solicitors or practitioners and see if it was acceptable to, for them as a whole.
6: The biggest repair job in the history of Ishke Éireann is currently underway. It includes fixing 15 leaks and a damaged section of pipeline from Ballymore Eustace in Kildare to Saggart in Dublin. The water main supplies around a third of the water to the greater Dublin area, and the crew has 27 hours to complete the repairs before backup reservoirs run low. Regional Operations Senior Manager for Ishke Éireann, Stephen Burke, says some pipes are at risk of bursting.
9: Right now, we're carrying out leak repairs and preventative maintenance works to the largest, most critical water main in the country. The reason this needs to be done, we have identified a number of significant leaks along this concrete water main, so we need to get in and fix those leaks. And separately, we've identified a number of areas where the pipe is at risk of bursting, so we need to actually replace large sections of pipe at two locations.
6: And finally for now, the Bray Air Display is underway with plenty of activities on offer this afternoon. Thousands have flocked to the Wicklow town for the free aviation event. The oldest Aer Lingus aircraft, a parachute team and the Aero Superbatics wing walkers are among those taking to the skies. Kirsten Popjoy is one of the wing walkers. She explains how it works.
10: So the aeroplane will be doing manoeuvres where we go through different G-forces. So we could be going up to, you know, three times our body weight while we're moving and climbing around the aeroplanes. And we also do negative G, so we feel weightless. It's really, really amazing fun.
6: And that's your news update at 4 minutes past three.
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0: The weather for Leinster for the remainder of the afternoon. Mostly dry today with sunny spells. These turning hazier through the day. Highest temperatures of 19 to 22 degrees in a light westerly breeze.
1: 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Robbie Irwin. Kildare.

0: very classic altogether indeed. Tina Turner, of course, and that is What's Love Got to Do with It. Now, just reading sad news indeed in the world of sport. And if you're of a certain vintage, you'll appreciate this one. Do you remember Franco Baresi? He was a fantastic defender for AC Milan and indeed Italy. Well, he passed away yesterday. He was kind of mainly a central defender, and he spent his entire career, which was over 20 years, with Serie A club AC Milan. He won so much with them. He won the European Cup, the Champions League, or as it is now, 6 Serie A trophies, 4 times Supercoppa Italia, the cup, basically, in Italy. An amazing career indeed. He played 532 matches for AC Milan, 81 times for Italy, and when he was with Italy, indeed, he was a member of the squad that won the 1982 World Cup, and that was their first in 44 years. He also played in the 1990 World Cup, and that was held in Italy. Of course, we all remember that. Ireland going so well there to get to the quarterfinals indeed. And he was in the 1994 World Cup squad indeed, captain of Italy at the time. But 66, Franco Baresi. And I'm sure many of you will remember the name, and not indeed that you wouldn't remember him as a footballer. He was a fantastic, absolutely brilliant, brilliant footballer. We just remember him at the moment, 66 years of age, Franco Baresi, who has passed away.
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0: you can always see him, can't you? And you can always love to just sit beside him and just really sitting on the dock of the bay. That is, of course, the music of the great Otis Redding here on Saturday Sports Beat here on KFM. Now, there is a goal to report indeed in terms of the Scottish Premiership, because it's up and running since last night, and the match ongoing today kicked off at 3 o'clock. Falkirk 0, St Mirren have scored. Wow. So it's Falkirk 0, St Mirren 1. Falkirk 0, St Mirren 1. It just shows you, doesn't it? So little sport around today. You almost have to kind of make it up as you go along. Well, that's not really the case, but there's very little on, so we'll just enjoy the bits that are there. And of course, the music is brilliant. Oh, and by the way, if you're around on Monday...
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Lady called Stella Lefty, and a big song for her that was her big breakthrough just a few months ago. That is called Boston. Does it remind you of stick season? It surely does indeed. Now, let us go back to Galway. The 3-12, the result is in. Welcome back to the great Sean Flanagan. Sean was out with an injury, the jockey, but he's back now with a winner. It's gone to number 11, Grand's Boy, 16, 18 to 1 and 8. Sean Flanagan on board. Second number 2, Pinot Gris, at 33 to 1. Third number 4, Double Powerful at 20 to 1. And fourth number 13, Mousy Brown at 11 to 1. If you got a forecast on that one, 18 to 1 and 33 to 1. Or if you got a tricast, 18, 33s and 20s. By golly, you are loaded.

That's a gorgeous song, isn't it? Indeed, it is beautiful. That is Christina Aguilera on KFM's Sports Beat. Joseph O'Brien and Dylan Brown McMonagle. Now, when you put combinations together, they are surely top of the bus for this year, and certainly this season in terms of racing, because they're winning left, right and centre. And one of the feature races this afternoon at Glorious Goodwood, the Lily Langtry Stakes. It's a Group 2. They've combined up once again to victory. It's gone to number 4, Goody Two Shoes at 8-1 for Joseph O'Brien and Dylan Brown McMonagle, the champion flat jockey here at home. Second number 1, Santorini Star at a price of 4-1. So well done to Joseph, and indeed well done to Dylan Brown McMonagle. Now let's just check in on the soccer. It's only a friendly. I know it's only a friendly, but Man United have gone 2-1 up against Atletico Madrid. Brian Mbeumo getting both goals, the second from a penalty. There's 80 minutes gone there. Man United 2, Atletico Madrid 1. And the ongoing match, the one match in the Scottish Premiership this afternoon. The football has started back again in Scotland. It's Falkirk 0, St Mirren 1. Wow. Imagine the highlight of your afternoon is Falkirk 0, St Mirren 1. Wow. Anyway, we'll just keep going with the great music on KFM Sports Beat. This is Ariana Grande.

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good one from a good few years back. That is Depeche Mode and Just Can't Get Enough. It is Sportsbeat here on KFM. I'll tell you something now. The fallout from this Gianni Infantino racket is incredible indeed. UEFA, which of course is the FA's in England and European football's governing body, they have issued a statement. This is incredible. Wait to hear this. They said they had lost confidence in Infantino under the plan that the president of FIFA has planned to sell a stake in the World Cup, which has since collapsed. Now, in a statement, UEFA described the scheme as a shabby, backroom, opaque deal he, Infantino, had hatched and tried to force through. They said also, the current FIFA leadership has not only lost UEFA's confidence, but also that of many other members of the football family. UEFA, of course, led the way in opposing the plan, and its 55 members, including the English FA, agreed on Thursday to boycott all FIFA competitions if this thing was going to go through. Now, in that statement, which was issued this morning, UEFA have said, we cannot keep going on like this with secret schemes on fast-track timescales cooked up by faceless individuals and of dubious benefit to the game. We must identify those responsible and hold them to account. This is a victory for the whole game, but it must not be the end of the story. The proposal has gone. The task now of rebuilding trust in FIFA has only just begun. Remarkable, isn't it? And it goes on, and it gets worse, I can tell you. But, you get the impression, thankfully, that Infantino's days are numbered.

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of the greats of all time indeed. That is Sinead O'Connor, and an absolutely brilliant song, of course, isn't it? Nothing Compares to You, big number one back in the day. Going to play that song especially for Dara Sweeney. The family have been on Dara on 0833 97 97 97, to wish you every happiness this birthday weekend. Big birthday for Dara Sweeney and Sweeney in Newbridge, and the family all gathering at the weekend, and tonight's the big night for those celebrations. We're told not to mention his age, and we won't. So anyway, happy birthday to you, Dara Sweeney. A couple of results from the Electricity League of Ireland last night. Dundalk won, Sligo Rovers won, was a full time, and it also finished Drogheda United 0, Shamrock Rovers 0. But the big news from that match is that Pico Lopez, your good old PK, Pico, who went toe to toe with Lionel Messi not too long ago in the World Cup, he was actually sent off last night for a very, very high challenge, late challenge as well, on Shane Farrell. So Pico Lopez, how dare, my gosh, one of the big, big superstars, got his marching orders last night against Drogheda. Ah, we still love him. Heaven.

0: what a great voice and what a great singer. You couldn't mistake her indeed at all. That is Life for Rent. The great voice, the great music of Dido.
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2: The reply of Gata has said that they've identified 63 residential properties that are currently inhabitable in the Curra. And that is obviously anybody who's from the Curra or who travels through the Curra, they will be very much aware of this. And in fairness to government, there has been an announcement that they have put together consultants in relation to trying to identify ways and means of bringing these houses back into habitable form. And you know, it's a great location. It is very good for County Kildare that we have the Defence Forces. We need investment in the Curra, and this is a way around attracting people into our defence forces, and I believe further action and quicker action needs to happen.
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6: It's 4 o'clock. Good afternoon. I'm Ellen Butler. Spain says normality is returning after 60,000 migrants crossed into its territory of Ceuta in just 24 hours. They've since returned to neighbouring Morocco. The enclave's local government says at least 86 people have died making the crossing, with multiple bodies recovered from the water. Italy has suspended its Schengen free travel regime with Spain in response to the crisis, with Spain's interior minister hitting out at some countries for showing a very selfish attitude. Fernando Grande Marlaska Gomez spoke at a press conference earlier.
7: We have to work together with countries of origin and transit so we can make it possible for people to live in their own countries. We have to fight against trafficking mafias. We have to use all efforts as we have been doing for years.
6: Gardaí are investigating a suspected hit and run in County Laois, in which an elderly man and woman were seriously injured. Two cars collided on a local road in Moat near Ballinakil at around 10:15 last night. A woman in her 70s and a man in his 80s were rushed to Tullamore Regional Hospital in a serious condition. Gardaí are trying to track down the driver of the other car who left the scene. Any witnesses or anyone with information is asked to contact Gardaí. The Law Society says recent talks with the Justice Minister have been positive, but two major issues still need to be fixed. The Society's Criminal Law Committee held a meeting yesterday with 250 practitioners to discuss the recent changes to the legal aid system. Criminal defence solicitors argue they're not being fairly paid when they're handling multiple separate cases listed on the same day, or lengthy complex cases involving children, people with mental health issues, or those remanded in custody. Chair of the Criminal Law Committee, Solicitor Amanda Connolly, says if these two issues were adjusted, the new scheme would be workable.
8: What we're calling for is that there's meaningful engagement from the Minister, that we sit down and explore these issues and come up with a workable solution that will actually reward solicitors for the amount of work that goes in and for the very valuable job that they do. And I think then it would obviously be, we would put it to the solicitors or practitioners and see if it was acceptable for them as a whole.
6: Fresh questions are being raised over the handling of Ireland's Nations League soccer match against Israel following the release of internal government records. The documents show the FAI sought a wider state assessment of the security risks surrounding the match before it was eventually moved abroad. The records, obtained by the Irish Examiner through the Freedom of Information Act, also reveal concerns about planned protests which could disrupt the fixture. Labour MEP Éan Arirdhón says the report raises important questions about the decision-making process.
9: They left it to the FAI to do their own thing, left them exposed, and I don't think that reflects well at all on government. We're supposed to be showing leadership here in the international community, particularly as holding the presidency of the European Council, and government have decided that really was nothing to do with them, and I think they really have been shown to have shown a massive lack of leadership when it came to this issue.
6: There's been an earthquake near the Italian city of Naples. At least 21 people were left injured when the 4.7 magnitude tremor hit last night. It's the strongest earthquake the southern Italian region has seen in 40 years. And finally for now, activists Greta Thunberg and Leela Doolin have taken to the stage at All Together Now. A special message of peace event was held at the Waterford Festival earlier. It brought together musicians and campaigners to deliver a message of solidarity and peace to festival goers. Greta Thunberg delivered a stark message while calling the crowd to action.
10: I cannot pretend to be hopeful, to feel hope in this world where I'm too heartbroken about the state of the world. Everything is falling apart. The world is literally on fire. There are no longer words in any language to describe the slaughtering of our fellow humans.
6: And that's your news update at 4 minutes past 4.
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0: All right, then let's see what's going to happen weather-wise in Leinster tonight. It will be dry with clear spells at first. Cloud will build from the southwest through the night. Lowest temperatures of 9 to 13 degrees with areas of mist and fog forming. In light, variable breezes.
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Great stuff. That is a band from, well, they were formed in Bray in County Wicklow, Florence Road indeed there, and that is Hanging Out to Dry. I do remember they had a song called Heavy, which was absolutely fabulous, and they are, as I say, formed in Bray. Lily Aaron, Emma Brandon, Alva Barry and Hannah Kelly. That is Florence Road. Great stuff indeed, and Hanging Out to Dry. Right then, let's get the latest, the 3:52 from Galway. It's gone to number 17, Sarah's Lawn at 6-1, Trained and Ridden by Declan Queely. Fleur Dino is second, Horse 13, the 3-1 favourite. And third, number 18, She Was the One at 11-1. I think that might be Declan Queely's second winner of the meeting at the Great Galway Festival. Just keep an eye on that name, Declan Queely. He rides in amateur races and he's a top class trainer. He's already had a grade one success indeed. Lots of stories about him indeed in terms of his victories and his great training exploits, and he owns a lot of the horses that he trains indeed, so keep an eye out for him, and you might put a few bob on the next time. You won't go far wrong.

0: back to 1992. Wow. That was John Cicada and Just Another Day. Great song indeed. Great memories from that year. And a big, big song back in the day for that young man, John Cicada. It is Sports Beat and it is KFM. And I want to say something came in there. I want to say a special hello to Mary Glazier in Tralee and Breda Hayes in Bruff. And Anthony Pickford has been on from Limerick. From Limerick, he says. And Robbie, please say hello on your show to Mary Glazier in Tralee and Breda Hayes in Bruff. There you go. Hope you're enjoying your weekend, folks.
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2: Oh, I'm thrilled.

still haven't found what I'm looking for. As a friend of mine says, it's all ahead of you. It is all ahead of you. You too there, of course. It's Portsmead here on Saturday afternoon. And I must say, I was very, very surprised the other day to see that Eddie Howe was leaving Newcastle United. I love him. I think he's a fabulous manager and did so well with Bournemouth. I know he had pneumonia a couple of years ago and he was ill for a while, but he's done so much for Newcastle United. And I know it was he who, I'm reading that it was he who approached the board or the hierarchy at Newcastle United at the start of the summer. And he said that he had nothing left to give, that he would be leaving the club. Anyway, he was told to go away, recharge the batteries and come back and see what happens. But he's gone. And I suppose with all the transfers and everything that's happened over the last few years, he was the first in 70 years, first manager in 70 years at Newcastle United to win them a domestic trophy. They won the Carabao Cup back in 2025 indeed. But when you lose big players, huge big players indeed, I suppose you have to say, do you know what, there's no money coming in. People are leaving. They're taking in money. They're not giving us the money to go and do and buy more players of the calibre of Tonali and Alexander Isak and all of those big names that left the Tyneside shores. Not surprising indeed. But it won't be long after a little break before he's back in charge. What a fabulous manager. Great man. Great attitude. And he'll be sadly missed at Newcastle, I think.

Very brilliant indeed. I love him. That is, of course, Mr. Lewis Capaldi. And that is Stay Love. Now, the latest from Galway, the 427. It's gone to number three, the favourite, 11 to 10 favourite, Victory Speech, in the hands of Wayne Lorden, trained by Aidan O'Brien, 11 to 10 favourite. Second number four, Zarak Pasha, 6 to 4 for Joseph O'Brien and Joey Sheridan. So Victory Speech, the winner of the 427. Another little small blow for the bookies, the 11 to 10 favourite.

0: Yeah, Timbaland and One Republic and Apologise on KFM's Sports Beat. Man United fans, yes, one or two of you. Man United have defeated Atletico Madrid in that friendly by 2-1. Brian Mbeumo getting both, one from the penalty spot. And you might be interested to know in that match that 15-year-old, no less, 15-year-old JJ Gabriel made his Man United senior debut. That match on in Stockholm today. JJ Gabriel, 15 years of age, and he's one of the most talked about footballers in the world of academy players across the water and indeed in Europe. But he was on for the last 10 minutes or so for his senior debut. So watch him. 15-year-old JJ Gabriel and Man United winning there this afternoon by 2-1. It is Sports Beat. What now? It is 18 minutes to 5.
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1: What a voice indeed, what a band. That, first of all, is Eddie Keogh, the lead vocalist for Kingfisher. What a fantastic voice. What a fantastic band. Eddie Keogh, Owen Magoo McGrath, and Owen Fitzgibbon indeed. And I love that band so much. And I must go try and get tickets. I must give them a hint at home that I love that band and that they're in concert for two nights at one of the big venues that I can't remember at the moment. But wouldn't it be lovely to get tickets? There you go, Robbie. There's the tickets, Dad.

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brilliant. Dermot Kennedy, and that is Power Over Me here on KFM Sports Beat Saturday afternoon. Now, the Scottish Premiership got underway last night. 1-1, Dundee United and Rangers. This afternoon, just one game kicked off at 3 o'clock, and it is full-time. It's over, and it has finished with a great start of the season for St Mirren. Well done, lads. Falkirk 0, St Mirren 2 is a full-timer.

0: dream to me. Big song back of the day for a gentleman called Joshua Caddison. It's KFM Sports Feed, and that is the music all about Jesse.
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5: It's 5 o'clock. I'm Lindsay Dolan. Spain says it plans to install a 500-metre barrier on the border of its North African enclave Ceuta. It's after 60,000 migrants crossed into its territory from neighbouring Morocco in only 24 hours. At least 86 people died, some drowning and others in a stampede. EU leaders have called for a unified response to mass crossings. Dr. Omar Schatz is from a legal hub which challenges EU migration policies.
6: Every person has a right to leave any country for any reason. And every person has a right to enter in any country for the purpose of seeking asylum. And once they are there in Ceuta, you have to provide them the food and the water. And there is also a duty to investigate what happened to people who drowned.
5: Gardaí are investigating a suspected hit and run in County Leash in which an elderly man and woman were seriously injured. Two cars collided on a local road in Moat near Ballinakil at around 10:15 last night. A woman in her 70s and a man in his 80s were rushed to Tullamore Regional Hospital in a serious condition. Gardaí are trying to track down the driver of the other car who left the scene. Any witnesses or anyone with information is asked to contact Gardaí. The Law Society is calling for the Justice Minister to resolve two key outstanding issues on criminal legal aid. Criminal defence solicitors argue they're not being fairly paid when they're handling multiple separate cases listed on the same day. The second issue concerns cases of extended duration, typically involving children, people with mental health issues and people remanded in custody. Vice Chair of the Criminal Law Committee solicitor Amanda Connolly said these complex cases involve extra work.
7: These cases go on for a long period of time, sometimes several months. The solicitor has no say in this matter. They're involved in the process. They're not responsible for the number of adjournments in respect of these cases. So what the Minister is effectively proposing is that a solicitor would do all of this extra work on a very detailed and complex basis, prepare the files, liaise with all these multidisciplinary agencies and then not get paid for it.
5: Fresh questions have been raised over the handling of Ireland's Nations League soccer match against Israel following the release of internal government records. The documents show the FAI sought a wider state assessment of the security risks surrounding the match before it was eventually moved abroad. The records obtained by the Irish Examiner through the Freedom of Information Act also reveal concerns that planned protests could disrupt the fixtures. Labour MEP Aidan O'Riordan says the report raises important questions about the decision-making process.
8: They left it to the FAI to do their own thing, left them exposed, and I don't think that reflects well at all on government. We're supposed to be showing leadership here in the international community, particularly as holding the presidency of the European Council, and government have decided that really was nothing to do with them, and I think they really have been shown to have shown a massive lack of leadership.
5: There's been an earthquake near the Italian city of Naples. At least 21 people were left injured when the 4.7 magnitude tremor hit last night. It's the strongest earthquake the southern Italian region has seen in 40 years. Activist Greta Thunberg and Leela Doolin have taken to the stage at All Together Now. A special Message of Peace event was held at the Waterford Festival earlier today. It brought together musicians and campaigners to deliver a message of solidarity and peace to festival goers. Greta Thunberg delivered a stark message while calling on the crowd to act.
9: I cannot pretend to be hopeful, to feel hope in this world where I'm too heartbroken about the state of the world. Everything is falling apart. The world is literally on fire. There are no longer words in any language to describe the slaughtering of our fellow humans.
5: And Sam Fender and Olivia Dean have made UK chart history after their song Rain Me In became the longest running number one single of all time. The song has now spent 19 consecutive weeks at the top of the official charts, breaking records that had stood for 73 years. It's 4 minutes past five.
10: Oliver Riley Funeral Directors, with funeral homes in Prosperous, Clane, Maynooth and the Waterway Salons. 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
11: KFM has been informed of the following deaths. Anne Owen Ní Kenna Darren Turn and formerly of Carberry. Dennis Northrop, Kildare Town and formerly of England. Bridget Kavanagh, formerly Phelan, Ní Connolly, Eden Derry and formerly of Kilmeag. Anthony Tony Redmond, Newbridge and formerly of County Wexford. Des Brennan, USA and formerly of Nice. Michael Hosey, England and formerly of Johnstown Bridge and Enfield. The funeral arrangements are as follows. Anne Owen Ní Kenna Darren Turn and formerly of Ticknevin, Carberry. Predeceased by her husband Charlie, son Griff, daughter Anne and grandson Michael. Deeply regretted by her children, Liz, Margie, Charlie, John, Bobby, Miriam and extended family. Reposing at Larkin's Funeral Home, Eden Derry on Sunday from 7 to 9 p.m. with rosary at 9 p.m. Funeral Mass will take place on Monday at 12 noon in the Holy Trinity Church, Darren Turn, followed by burial in the adjoining cemetery. Funeral Mass can be viewed live on carberryparish.ie. Dennis Northrop, Ellistown, Kildare Town and formerly of Cambridge, England. Predeceased by his wife Noelle, sister Vera and parents Cyril and Lillian. Deeply regretted by his daughter Quiva, son Andrew and extended family. Reposing at MacWee's Funeral Home, Abbeyview, Kildare Town from 3 p.m. on Sunday until 5. 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Bridget Kavanagh, formerly Phelan, Ní Connolly, Drumcooley, Eden Derry and formerly of Kilmeag. Predeceased by her husband Edward Phelan, son Derek, sisters Kathleen and Mary and brother Billy. Deeply regretted by her husband Dan, children Marie, Alan, Eddie, Ken and Declan, brothers Noel and Jim, sisters Margaret, Francie, Annie and Betty and extended family. Reposing at Larkin's Funeral Home, Eden Derry on Sunday from 4 to 6 p.m. with rosary at 6. Funeral Mass will take place on Monday at 11 a.m. in St Mary's Church, Eden Derry, followed by burial in Allen Cemetery. Funeral Mass can be viewed live on edenderryparish.ie. Anthony Tony Redmond, Claudie Lodge, Rathbride, Newbridge and formerly of Bunclody, County Wexford. Predeceased by his parents Andy and Nell, brother-in-law Dennis Jordan and sister-in-law Paula Redmond. Deeply regretted by his wife Nora, children Luke and Scott, siblings Mary, Joseph, Matthew, Helen, John, Louise, Dermot and Kieran and extended family. Reposing at his family home from 2 until 8 p.m. today and Sunday with prayers at 6 on Sunday. Removal by Glennon's funeral directors on Monday morning to arrive at St. Bridget's Church in Milltown, Newbridge for Requiem Mass at 11. Burial afterwards in Kilvary Cemetery, Bunclody, County Wexford, arriving at approximately 3 p.m. Family flowers only, please. Donations, if desired, to the Irish Cancer Society. Funeral Mass can be viewed live on churchstream.ie. Des Brennan, Byron, Pennsylvania, USA, and formerly of Nice. Reposing at the family home in Hollywood Park in Nace on Monday from 4 to 7 p.m. with prayers at 6:30. Funeral by George Mullins Funerals, Nace on Tuesday with Requiem Mass at 10 in the Church of Our Lady and St. David's in Nace. Followed by burial at St. Corbin Cemetery in Nace. Mass can be viewed live on naceparish.ie. Michael Hosey, Luton, England and formerly of Johnstown Bridge and Enfield. Predeceased by his father Patrick. Deeply regretted by his wife Kat, children Michael, Scott, Sammy Joe and Tracy. His mother Bridget, brothers Patrick and Brian, sisters Olive, Mary, Anne, Phil, Shirley, Pauline and Martina and extended family. Funeral Mass will take place in Luton. Souvenirs Agashia Condove. 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
0: Just going up to 9 minutes past five on this Saturday, let us check the weather for tonight. It will be dry with clear spells at first. Cloud will build from the southwest through the night. Lowest temperatures of 9 to 12 degrees with patches of mist and fog forming in light variable breezes.
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Bad Day, that is Daniel Powter on KFM. It is SportsBeat, of course, here. And let's bring you up to date with the racing. The 5 o'clock from Galway, it's gone to number 4. Rest Your Mind, another fantastic ride by Billy Lee. Billy coming home on Rest Your Mind at a price of 15-2. Second, number 9, Royal Bones, the 7-4 favourite. And third, number 12, Sure Monad, F4, and for the Slatteries, indeed, at a price of 3-1. Now, it is SportsBeat. You may have heard on the news just there about Sam Fender and Olivia Dean. They have now just set a record with their record, Rain Me In. It's beaten the record for the most weeks at the top of the charts. It's now spent 19 consecutive weeks at number one in the official UK charts, and that breaks a record set more, would you believe, than 70 years ago in 1953 by Frankie Lane's I Believe. So there you go, Rain Me In. It's a song by Fender. It was featured on a recent album of his, but then it was released, re-released as a duet with Olivia Dean back in June 2025. Bit of a slow burner, but it finally made it, and it's now the longest number one in chart history. Absolutely 19 weeks at number one at the top of the charts, and here it is.

liked Sam Fender and indeed Olivia Dean, but put the two of them together, and that is their version of Rain Me In, and that is the song that's been now crowned the longest number one of all time in the UK charts there. That is it indeed, Rain Me In, originally done by Sam Fender and then re-recorded and re-released alongside Olivia Dean. I think that's absolutely fantastic. I really love it. I make no bones about it. Gorgeous song there. That is Sam Fender, Olivia Dean and Rain Me In.

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Dry Spell, that is Casey Musgraves on KFM. Good song, I like it. Good singer too. Now, it is Sports Beat. Now, I know it's been going on for a few days and there's been talk of this and there's a medical that and there's all the bits that go with players transferring from one club to the other in the Premier League in particular. But Chelsea in the last few moments have confirmed the signing of Danny Welbeck from Brighton. Big name indeed. Formerly played, of course, with Man United and Arsenal. He's 35 now, but he signed a two-year deal at Stamford Bridge. And we don't know quite yet what the transfer fee was. He scored, believe it or not, his career high of 13 goals in 37 games for Brighton last season, and only three strikers or players scored more than he in the Premier League last season indeed. So I think it's a good signing. I always think he's a good player. I'm a big fan of United, and I was always surprised when they let him go. But yeah, he's just been confirmed as a new signing for Chelsea. Good luck to him, Danny Welbeck. I like him. Good player.

0: Yeah, Addicted to Progress, the music of a great band, of course, the Coronas here on KFM. Now, the 535 is in from Galway. Hope you're on this one. It's gone to number 8, Fuela, at 22-1 in the hands of Adam Brown Souza, trained by Andrew Slattery, 22-1. Second number 7, The Sweet Escape, at 13-2. And third number 1, Apache Outlaw, at 4-1. Have you any plans, by the way, for Monday, the bank holiday Monday? You haven't. How about this?
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0: Love it indeed. The great man himself, of course, Bruce Springsteen there. And that is I'm on Fire. Now, I did mention Bank Holiday Monday, didn't I?
1: This Monday is the last bank holiday of the summer, and we want to bring you the ultimate road trip songs. Make us your playlist this Bank Holiday Monday. And if you like songs like this, and this, then join us this Bank Holiday Monday for the ultimate road trip songs right here on Kildare.

0: second go today. That is Ella Langley, Choosing Texas. Brilliant singer. Brilliant, brilliant stuff indeed. And that is, as I said, Choosing Texas. Now, well, I want to say well done to Joseph O'Brien. Brilliant jockey, of course. And now doing so well as a trainer. He's winning all round. And the combination of he and Dylan Brown McMonagle is such a huge success at the moment. But Glorious Goodwood, one of the big weeks, one of the big festivals across the water. Always on when Galway's on over here. But Joseph O'Brien has just been crowned Champion Trainer of the Week. Another remarkable achievement for O'Brien. And I would still say his kind of fledgling training career. But anyway, Ryan Moore got the Top Jockey of the Week award. But Joseph O'Brien, the winning trainer at Glorious Goodwood. Fair play to you, Joseph.
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0: Well, we had Ella Langley just a moment ago, and she was choosing Texas. So why not? Let her have Texas. This is Texas. I don't want to love her.

0: That is the music of Texas here on KFM, and that is I Don't Want a Lover. Don't forget Bank Holiday Monday. We have all those brilliant, brilliant driving songs all the day through on Bank Holiday Monday. Thank you very much for your company this afternoon. Do stay with KFM, of course. And remember, Sunday Sports Beat tomorrow afternoon with Dermot. And Dermot will be here. Dermot Byrne between 2 and 6. This is Robbie Irwin wishing you a fab Saturday. See you next weekend, of course. And if you're going out tonight, have a great time. Enjoy the bank holiday. Enjoy the driving music here on KFM on Monday.
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7: It's 6 o'clock. I'm Lindsay Dolan. Good evening. Spain said it plans to install a 500-metre barrier on the border of its North African enclave, Ceuta. It's after 60,000 migrants crossed into its territory from neighbouring Morocco in just 24 hours. At least 86 people have died, some drowning and others in a stampede. EU leaders have called for a unified response to mass crossings. Dr. Omar Schatz is from a legal hub which challenges EU migration policies.
8: Every person has a right to leave any country for any reason. And every person has a right to enter in any country for the purpose of seeking asylum. And once they are there in Ceuta, you have to provide them the food and the water. And there is also a duty to investigate what happened to people who drowned.
7: 200 drivers were caught holding a mobile phone or not wearing a seatbelt in the first 48 hours of the Garda Bank Holiday Roads policing operation. More than 1,590 drivers were also caught speeding, while a further 40 motorists have been arrested for suspected drink or drug driving. The highest speed recorded was 172 kilometres an hour in a 120 kilometre zone on the M1 in Swords. Junior Transport Minister Sean Canney said these statistics reflect people's attitudes toward road safety.
9: The four main issues or life-saving things that we need to be looking at when we talk about road safety are speeding, driving under the influence, mobile phones, not wearing a seatbelt. And you can see from the stats so far over the last 2 days of this operation that people are still speeding on our roads, people are still driving under the influence, and people are still using their mobile phones.
7: The Law Society is calling for the Justice Minister to resolve two key outstanding issues on criminal legal aid. Criminal defence solicitors argue they're not being fairly paid when handling multiple separate cases listed on the same day. The second issue concerns cases of extended duration, typically involving children, people with mental health issues, and people remanded in custody. Vice Chair of the Criminal Law Committee, Solicitor Amanda Connolly, said these complex cases involve extra work.
10: These cases go on for a long period of time, sometimes several months. The solicitor has no say in this matter. They're involved in the process. They're not responsible for the number of adjournments in respect of these cases. So what the Minister is effectively proposing is that a solicitor would do all of this extra work on a very detailed and complex basis, prepare the files, liaise with all these multidisciplinary agencies, and then not get paid for it.
7: Some properties in the Greater Dublin area are facing water disruption this weekend. It's as Ishka Éireann carries out its biggest ever repair job across 27 hours. The supply line from Ballymore Eustace in Kildare to Sagerton, Dublin is undergoing leak repairs and preventative maintenance work. Regional Operations Senior Manager for Ishka Éireann, Stephen Burke, said if the works go to plan, there should be no further impact.
3: In the area of Kildare, unfortunately, there are a number of properties where we've had to turn the water off because they're directly fed off the main. So we have alternative water supplies in the form of tankers in place for them to go and collect water if they need it. The other 1.7 million people across the region will hopefully experience no impact as a result of these works. The vast, vast majority of them have been supporting us by conserving their water.
7: Activist Greta Thunberg has addressed crowds at the All Together Now festival on a stage that read Love is the Answer. A special message of peace event brought activists and artists together on day two of the festival. The event focused on solidarity, peace and calls for action on issues facing people around the world. Greta told the crowd to get out of their comfort zone. Kneecap and Christy Moore are among the artists who are playing at Curramore Estate tonight.
11: I'm unable to give hopeful speeches is that people use hope as an alibi not to do anything. Hope is not something someone can give to you. Hope is something you have to create. We have to get out of our comfort zones, take action, organize, and demand action.
7: It's 4 minutes past six.
12: And in sport, UEFA have described FIFA's decision to not proceed with plans to sell a stake in the World Cup to private investors as a victory for football. The global governing body's proposals, spearheaded by President Gianni Infantino, faced severe backlash from several key stakeholders in the game, forcing them to back down. Despite FIFA's decision, UEFA released a statement earlier today that stated the task of rebuilding trust in FIFA has only just begun. CONCACAF, the Confederation of North, Central America and Caribbean Association Football, have this evening released a statement calling for a review of FIFA's leadership. Two teams have booked their places in the Women's FAI Cup semi-finals. Shelburne advanced to the penultimate stage this afternoon with a 4-1 win. Away to Bohemians, Shamrock Rovers scored two late goals to send their tie with Athlone Town to extra time. However, Lily Ags' Athlone side grabbed two goals in extra time to secure a 5-3 victory. It's Sligo Rovers 0, Galway United 0 at half-time at Mind Villa. New Chelsea boss Xavi Alonso says Mikhail Mudryk has the support of everyone at the club. The winger has been cleared to return to play after his doping ban was resolved. Mudryk hasn't featured since November 2024 after he was suspended for 4 years for failing a drugs test. Alonso says he'll be welcomed back into the squad.
13: We are not able to understand what he has been through in this time and how does he feel at the moment with the things that he had to cope. And we want that he feels part of a team because he's been training on his own for a long time.
12: Elsewhere, Danny Welbeck has joined Chelsea from Brighton on a contract until 2028. The GAA will continue their sponsorship agreement with Allianz. A meeting of the association's central council was held this afternoon where they overwhelmingly agreed to December's recommendation from the Ethics and Integrity Commission's report. And Lorena Vibes won today's opening stage of the Tour de France Femme. Ireland's Fiona Mangan finished in 54th position. That's your news in sport. I'm Robbie Dowling. It's 6 minutes past six.

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0: There's Olivia Rodrigo, Drop Dead here on Kildare's KFM. Good evening to you. Hope your long weekend is going well so far. It's Ben with you for the 1st of August through until 9 o'clock this evening. Soundtrack in the early part of Saturday night. Loads of great tunes on the way. We've got Hosier and Mark Ammond playing next.
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0: Rosier, take me to church for your Saturday evening here on Kildare's KFM. It's me, Ben Atkinson, with you through until 9 o'clock. Got to say a big thanks to all the gang on Sports Beat duty this afternoon as well. Back with you tomorrow afternoon again between 2 and 6, of course, keeping you up to date on all that moves in the world of sport, both locally, nationally and internationally. Loads more great tunes coming up this evening as well. I've got Sienna Spiro and Passenger on the way after the diary.
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0: 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Dave McGrath's back with you for breakfast tomorrow morning, kickstarting Bank Holiday Sunday with great tunes and chat. 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

Senorita, Shawn Mendes and Camila Cabello here on Kildare's KFM for your Saturday evening. Hope your long weekend is going well, whatever you're up to. It's Ben with you through until 9 o'clock. We've loads more great tunes to come after news at 7. We'll head there with Aslan and Crazy World.

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4: It's 7 o'clock. I'm Lindsay Dolan. The EU said it will hold an emergency meeting on Tuesday to discuss the mass migrant crossing into the Spanish enclave of Ceuta. Around 60,000 people crossed into the territory from Morocco in just 24 hours, prompting Spain to install a 500-metre sea barrier. At least 86 people died, some drowning and others in a stampede. Reform UK's Home Affairs spokesperson Zia Youssef said Britain's borders need to be secured.
5: When 60,000 arrive in a single day, it captures headlines as a military response. North of 200,000 people have turned up on British beaches over the last 8 years. That is very much an invasion too, albeit just over a longer time frame. We've got to wake up and secure our border before it's too late.
4: 200 drivers were caught holding a mobile phone or not wearing a seatbelt in the first 48 hours of the Garda Bank Holiday roads policing operation. More than 1,590 drivers were also caught speeding. A further 40 motorists have been arrested for suspected drink or drug driving. The highest speed recorded was 172 kilometres an hour in a 120 kilometre zone on the M1 in Swords. Junior Transport Minister Sean Canny said these statistics reflect people's attitude toward road safety.
6: The four main issues or life-saving things that we need to be looking at when we talk about road safety are speeding, driving under the influence, mobile phones, not wearing a seatbelt. And you can see from the stats so far over the last 2 days of this operation that people are still speeding on our roads, people are still driving under the influence, and people are still using their mobile phones.
4: Newly released government records show the FAI raised concerns about the security arrangements for Ireland's upcoming Nations League match against Israel months before the fixture was moved abroad. The documents reveal the association believed growing protests could prove a significant challenge around the game. The files obtained by the Examiner under Freedom of Information outline discussions between FAI officials and senior government figures. Labour MEP Aidan O'Riordan said the government ignored a big issue when leadership was required.
7: The FAI didn't want this problem. This decision on Israeli participation should have been taken at a FIFA level or UEFA level. And that's where you need support of governments who are supposed to be taking a lead internationally on isolating Israel on any amount of fronts. And the government clearly were asked for support from the FAI, and that support was not forthcoming.
4: The Law Society is calling for the Justice Minister to resolve two key outstanding issues on criminal legal aid. Criminal defence solicitors argue they're not being fairly paid when they're handling multiple separate cases listed on the same day. The second issue concerns cases of extended duration, typically involving children, people with mental health issues and people remanded in custody. Vice Chair of the Criminal Law Committee, Solicitor Amanda Connolly, said these complex cases involve extra work.
8: These cases go on for a long period of time, sometimes several months. The solicitor has no say in this matter. They're involved in the process. They're not responsible for the number of adjournments in respect of these cases. So what the Minister is effectively proposing is that a solicitor would do all of this extra work on a very detailed and complex basis, prepare the files, liaise with all these multidisciplinary agencies, and then not get paid for it.
4: Some properties in the Greater Dublin area are facing water disruptions this weekend. It says Ishka Éireann carries out its biggest ever repair jobs across 27 hours. The supply line from Ballymore Eustace in Kildare to Saggart in Dublin is undergoing leak repairs to preventative maintenance work. Regional Operations Senior Manager for Ishka Éireann, Stephen Burke, said if the works go to plan, there should be no further impact.
9: In the area of Kildare, unfortunately, there are a number of properties where we've had to turn the water off because they're directly fed off off the main. So we have alternative water supplies in the form of tankers in place for them to go and collect water if they need it. The other 1.7 million people across the region will hopefully experience no impact as a result of these works. The vast, vast majority of them have been supporting us by conserving their water.
4: It's 4 minutes past seven.
10: And in sport, UEFA have described FIFA's decision to not proceed with plans to sell a stake in the World Cup to private investors as a victory for football. The global governing body's proposals, spearheaded by President Gianni Infantino, faced severe backlash from several key stakeholders in the game, forcing them to back down. Despite FIFA's decision, UEFA released a statement earlier today that stated the task of rebuilding trust in FIFA has only just begun. CONCACAF, the Confederation of North, Central America and Caribbean Association Football, have this evening released a statement calling for a review of FIFA's leadership. Two of this year's Women's FAI Cup semi-finalists have been confirmed. Shelburne advanced to the penultimate stage this afternoon with a 4-1 win away to Bohemians. Shamrock Rovers scored two late goals to send their tie with Athlone Town to extra time. However, Lilyag's Athlone side scored two goals in extra time to seal a 5-3 victory. Extra time has just started at Mind Villa, where it ended Sligo Rovers 0, Galway United 0 after 90 minutes. New Chelsea boss Xabi Alonso says Mikaela Mudryk has the support of everyone at the club. The winger's been clear to return to play after his doping ban was resolved. Mudryk hasn't featured since November 2024 after he was suspended for 4 years for failing a drugs test. Alonso says he'll be welcomed back into the squad.
11: We are not able to understand what he has been through in this time and how does he feel at the moment with the things that he had to cope. And we want that he feels part of a team because he's been training on his own for a long time.
10: The GAA will continue their sponsorship agreement with Allianz. A meeting of the association's central council was held this afternoon, where they overwhelmingly agreed to December's recommendation from the Ethics and Integrity Commission's report. And the third round of the AIG Women's Open has concluded. Yelena Minot has a 3-shot lead heading into tomorrow's final round with the American on 7 under par. That's your news and sport. I'm Robbie Dowling. It's 6 minutes past 7.

0: Olivia Dean, Man I Need here on Kildare's KFM for Saturday evening. Hope your long weekend is going well, whatever you're up to. It's Ben with you through until 9 o'clock this evening, playing you loads of great tunes, soundtrack in the early part of Saturday night, whatever you're up to. We've got KC and the Sunshine Band and Tina Turner playing next.
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It's the Kid Laroi and Justin Bieber Stay for Saturday night here on Kildare's KFM. Don't forget, more music. 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And of course, playing you great music for your Sunday afternoon as well. I've got great tunes from the Fine Young Cannibals coming up after Bruno Mars and 24K Magic.

0: Well, Young Cannibals and Good Thing here on KFM, a great classic. And don't forget, we've plenty more like that with Rob Garvey on Classic Old Sunday tomorrow between 11 and 2 here on Kildare's KFM. Taking us towards 8, got great tunes from George Michael, Walking on Cars and Heart, all coming up.
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George Michael and Fast Love on Saturday evening here on Kildare's KFM. It's Ben with you through until 9 o'clock. 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
6: It's 8 o'clock. I'm Lindsay Dolan. The EU said it will hold an emergency meeting on Tuesday to discuss the mass migrant crossings into the Spanish enclave Ceuta. Around 60,000 people crossed into the territory from Morocco in just 24 hours, prompting Spain to install a 500-metre sea barrier. At least 86 people died, some drowning and others in a stampede. Reform UK's Home Affairs spokesperson Zia Youssef said Britain's borders need to be secured.
7: When 60,000 arrive in a single day, it captures headlines as a military response. North of 200,000 people have turned up on British beaches over the last 8 years. That is very much an invasion too, albeit just over a longer time frame. We've got to wake up and secure our border before it's too late.
6: Garda are continuing their August bank holiday roads policing operation across the country. So far, more than 1,500 motorists have been caught speeding, while 39 people have been arrested on suspicion of driving under the influence of drink or drugs. A further 200 drivers were detected using a mobile phone or not wearing a seatbelt. Junior Transport Minister Sean Canny has this message for drivers.
8: And my plea for the rest of this weekend and for the rest of the year is for people who are driving on our roads. First of all, do not be speeding. Do not drive your car if you're under the influence of drink or drugs. And do not be using your mobile phone. And please wear your seatbelt. The important thing here is people who sit into a car to take on a journey, that they drive safely and get there safely for the sake of themselves, their passengers and other road users.
6: The Law Society has proposed two solutions to the Justice Minister regarding the ongoing legal aid dispute. Criminal defence solicitors argue they're not being fairly paid for cases of extended duration, typically involving children, people with mental health issues and people remanded in custody. The second issue involves payment when they're handling multiple separate cases for a defendant listed on the same day. Vice Chair of the Criminal Law Committee, Solicitor Amanda Connolly, said the payment in this regard is not fair.
9: Even though the workload is exactly the same, the solicitor still has to prepare three cases, still has to liaise with the clients, the Gardaí, the CCTV, etc. The workload is still the same, but just by virtue of what day the case is brought before the court, which we don't control, dictate that we should only get paid for one legal aid cert for the same amount of work. It's just not fair.
6: Newly released government records show the FAI raised concerns about the security arrangements for Ireland's upcoming Nations League match against Israel months before the fixture was moved abroad. The documents reveal the association believed growing protests could pose a significant challenge around the game. The files obtained by the Examiner under Freedom of Information outline discussions between FAI officials and senior government figures. Labour MEP Aidan O'Riordan said the government ignored a big issue when leadership was required.
10: The FAI didn't want this problem. This decision on Israeli participation should have been taken at a FIFA level or UEFA level. And that's where you need support of governments who are supposed to be taking a lead internationally on isolating Israel on any amount of fronts. And the government clearly were asked for support from the FAI, and that support was not forthcoming.
6: Snapchat is joining a growing number of social media platforms taking action against low-quality AI-generated content. The app said it'll no longer recommend fully AI-created videos in its spotlight feed, instead promoting content made by real users. And a huge crowd gathered for Christy Moore's performance at All Together Now this afternoon. He dedicated his performance of The Owl Triangle to the late Glenn Hansard. Day two of the festival is ongoing with Kneecap amongst the acts performing tonight. Former Irish footballer Brian Kerr at the festival. He said there's so many genres of music on the show.
11: Well, I was here last year and I just thought there was a great vibe. It was a lovely buzz. It's night. It's fairly tight at different stages. Still a bit of walking to be done. There's a fair bit of uphill. Some of the car park's a long way away. You know, there's such a range of music and styles and a bit of comedy, different genres of music.
6: It's 4 minutes past eight.
12: And in sport, UEFA says that it has lost confidence in FIFA president Gianni Infantino. The European football governing body is reportedly set to make an attempt to remove Infantino from his position. UEFA president Alexander Seferin has instructed European member associations to withdraw any letters of support for the Swiss football chief. The news comes in the wake of CONCACAF's statement that they want a review of the leadership at FIFA. Despite receiving criticism from several confederations, Qatar have issued their backing for the under fire Infantino in a statement released on Saturday evening. Three women's FAI Cup quarterfinals took place today. Shelburne secured a comfortable 4-1 win away to Bohemians. There were 8 goals at Liswallen as Athlone Town required extra time to get the better of Shamrock Rovers in a 5-3 thriller. Galway United overcame Sligo Rovers by 2-1 after extra time. The last 8 ties conclude tomorrow with the meeting of Douglas Hall and Cork City. Chelsea have confirmed the signing of Danny Welbeck. The former Manchester United and Arsenal striker makes the move to the 2-time European champions following an impressive spell at Brighton. The 35-year-old is expected to be joined at Stamford Bridge by Brentford midfielder and fellow Premier League winner Jordan Henderson. GAA Central Council has overwhelmingly agreed to continue their sponsorship agreement with Allianz. It follows a recommendation from their Ethics and Integrity Commission report last December. The Tyrone County Board had sent correspondence to the GAA in June opposing the sponsorship with Allianz due to the company's alleged links with the genocide in Gaza. Yelimi Ngo is at the top of the leaderboard ahead of the final round of the Women's Open tomorrow. The American finished on 2-under par today, moving her on to 7-under for the tournament. She will take a 3-shot lead into tomorrow's final round, with 5 players tied for second on 4-under. And Lorena Vibes won today's opening stage of the Tour de France Femmes. Ireland's Fiona Mangan finished in 54th position. That's your news and sport. I'm Robbie Dowling. It's 6 minutes past the hour.

0: December 12 to 12 on Saturday evening here on Kildare's KFM. It's Ben with you through until 9 o'clock. Hope your long weekend is going well, whatever you're up to. We've loads more great tunes on the way. Matt Simmons, Jackie Wilson and Tracy Chapman all play next.
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It's Matt Simmons and Catch and Release on your Saturday evening here on Kildare's KFM, smack bang in the middle of the bank holiday weekend. Hope it's going well for you, whatever you're up to. Don't forget, Paul's back with you on K-Drive all this week between 3 and 7 from Tuesday after the bank holiday. He'll be soundtracking your drive home with great tunes and chat. He's also got the Birthday Club, Radio Romance and lots more as well. We've got David Bowie coming up after the Goo Goo Dolls and Iris.

0: legends of music, David Bowie and Mick Jagger, dancing in the street on Saturday evening here on Kildare's KFM. And don't forget, we'll have plenty more great classics like that on Classic Gold Sunday with Rob Garvey between 11 and 2 tomorrow here on KFM. Taking us towards 9, I've got tunes from Anastasia, The Cranberries and Bruce Hornsby in the Range, all on the way.
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Anastasia, I'm out of love here on Kildare's KFM. Enjoy the rest of the long weekend, whatever you're up to. I'll talk to you again Tuesday morning from 6 o'clock on The Breakfast Show here on Kildare's KFM. Great music continues throughout the night. We'll head towards news with Take That and Patience. Bye for now.

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6: It's 9 o'clock. I'm Lindsay Dolan. A man's body has been recovered from the sea at Castletown Bear in West Cork. It's after reports of a person in the water at the pier shortly after 5:30 this evening. Gardaí and emergency services rushed to the scene. The man in his 50s was taken from the water a short time later. He was pronounced dead at the scene. Reports are coming in that 3 people have been killed and 15 injured in an explosion at a Moscow cafe. We'll have more details later. 2 people have died in Gaza after a second day of Israeli strikes. The IDF claimed they were targeted a weapons storage site, but Palestinian health authorities say the warehouse was a medicine store. It comes after Donald Trump claimed to have secured an agreement to disarm Hamas, something which is yet to be endorsed by Benjamin Netanyahu. David Levy is a former Israeli negotiator.
7: You never get occupation and disarmament. But nonetheless, Hamas has made this step. It's a phased process. It requires Israel to take measures, including the withdrawal that Israel has refused to conduct, which is part of the original plan that they didn't implement.
6: The EU said it'll hold an emergency meeting on Tuesday to discuss the mass migrant crossings into the Spanish enclave Ceuta. Around 60,000 people crossed into the territory from Morocco in just 24 hours, prompting Spain to install a 500-meter sea barrier. At least 86 people died, some drowning and others in a stampede. Reform's UK Home Affairs spokesperson Zia Youssef says Britain's borders need to be secured.
8: When 60,000 arrive in a single day, it captures headlines as a military response. North of 200,000 people have turned up on British beaches over the last 8 years. That is very much an invasion too, albeit just over a longer time frame. We've got to wake up and secure our border before it's too late.
6: Gardaí are continuing their August bank holiday roads policing operation across the country. So far, more than 1,500 motorists have been caught speeding, while 39 people have been arrested on suspicion of driving under the influence of drink or drugs. A further 200 drivers were detected using a mobile phone or not wearing a seatbelt. Junior Transport Minister Sean Canny has this message for drivers.
9: And my plea for the rest of this weekend and for the rest of the year is for people who are driving on our roads. First of all, do not be speeding. Do not drive your car if you're under the influence of drink or drugs, and do not be using your mobile phone. And please wear your seatbelt. The important thing here is people who sit into a car to take on a journey, that they drive safely and get there safely for the sake of themselves, their passengers and other road users.
6: New figures show over 11,000 people had their welfare payments reduced last year. A number of reasons have been cited for the cuts as the Department of Social Protection tried to crack down on people in receipt of payments but not cooperating with welfare officers. Maggie Chambers has this report.
10: 11,082 people were penalised by the department last year, an increase of 129% compared to 2024. Of those, over 10,000 were related to people on job seekers allowance. Payments can be reduced by around a third, with the most common weekly sum of €254 brought down to a penalty rate of €164. The most common reason for a cut was failing to show up for activation review meetings. The Department of Social Protection says a reduced rate is a final step in a process to encourage a job seeker to avail of the employment supports on offer.
6: A huge crowd gathered for Christy Moore's performance at All Together Now this afternoon. He dedicated his performance of The Old Triangle to the late Glenn Hansard. Day two of the festival is ongoing with Kneecap among the acts performing tonight. Former Irish football manager Brian Kerr is at the festival. He said there's so many genres of music on the show.
1: Well, I was here last year and I just thought it was there was a great vibe. It was a lovely buzz. It's nice. It's fairly tight, different stages. Still a bit of walking to be done. There's a fair bit of uphill. Some of the car park's a long way away. You know, there's such a range of music and styles and a bit of comedy, different genres of music.
6: It's 4 minutes past nine.
11: And in sport, UEFA says that it has lost confidence in FIFA president Gianni Infantino. The European football governing body is reportedly set to make an attempt to remove Infantino from his position. UEFA president Alexander Seferin has instructed European member associations to withdraw any letters of support for the Swiss football chief. The news comes in the wake of CONCACAF's statement that they want a review of the leadership at FIFA. Despite receiving criticism from several confederations, Qatar have issued their backing for the under-fire Infantino in a statement released on Saturday evening. Three women's FAI Cup quarterfinals took place today. Shelburne secured a comfortable 4-1 win away to Bohemians. There were 8 goals at Liswallen as Athlone Town required extra time to get the better of Shamrock Rovers in a 5-3 thriller. Galway United overcame Sligo Rovers by 2-1 after extra time. The last 8 ties conclude tomorrow with the meeting of Douglas Hall and Cork City. Chelsea have confirmed the signing of Danny Welbeck. The former Manchester United and Arsenal striker makes the move to the two-time European champions following an impressive spell at Brighton. The 35-year-old is expected to be joined at Stamford Bridge by Brentford midfielder and fellow Premier League winner Jordan Henderson. GAA Central Council has overwhelmingly agreed to continue their sponsorship agreement with Allianz. It follows a recommendation from their Ethics and Integrity Commission report last December. The Tyrone County Board had sent correspondence to the GAA in June opposing the sponsorship with Allianz due to the company's alleged links with the genocide in Gaza. Yelimi No is at the top of the leaderboard ahead of the final round of the Women's Open tomorrow. The American finished on 2 under par today, moving her on to 7 under for the tournament. She will take a 3-shot lead into tomorrow's final round, with 5 players tied for second on 4 under. And Lorena Veebs won today's opening stage of the Tour de France Femme. Ireland's Fiona Mangan finished in 54th position. That's your news and sport. I'm Robbie Dowling. It's 6 minutes past the hour.

music mattered? When every song had soul, swagger, and something to say. From the timeless classics of the 60s to the golden groove of the 70s. The electric energy of the 80s. And the unforgettable anthems of the 90s. Forget where you're coming from. Every Sunday at 11 a.m. KFM brings you 3 full hours of the soundtrack of your life. 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Classic Gold Sunday. This Sunday, 11 a.m. on KFM, where the music just feels right. 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
2: It's 10 o'clock. I'm Lindsay Dolan. A man's body has been recovered from the sea at Castletown Bear in West Cork. It's after reports of a person in the water at the pier shortly after 5:30 this evening. Gardaí and emergency services rushed to the scene. The man in his 50s was taken from the water a short time later. He was pronounced dead at the scene. It's been reported that at least 3 people have been killed and 15 injured in an explosion at a restaurant in central Moscow. Emergency services and investigators are currently at the scene on Kudrinskaya Square. The circumstances of the incident are being established. At least 4 people have died in Gaza after a second day of Israeli strikes. The IDF claimed they targeted a weapons storage site, but Palestinian health officials say the warehouse was a medicine store. It comes after Donald Trump claimed to have secured an agreement to disarm Hamas, something which is yet to be endorsed by Benjamin Netanyahu. Daniel Levy is a former Israeli negotiator.
3: You never get occupation and disarmament. But nonetheless, Hamas has made this step. It's a phased process. It requires Israel to take measures, including the withdrawal that Israel has refused to conduct, which is part of the original plan that they didn't implement.
2: The release of internal government records has sparked more questions over Ireland's National League fixture against Israel. The documents show the FAI sought wider government support over security concerns before the match was moved from Dublin to Serbia. The files were obtained by the Irish Examiner under the Freedom of Information Act. Labour MEP Aidan O'Riordan says UEFA and the government have let the FAI down.
4: You can't separate sport from politics. It's impossible. And it's a convenient flag for governments and sometimes for sporting organisations to fly. I mean, in terms of the Irish government's visas were withdrawn from the Yugoslavian team in 1990. In terms of UEFA, Russia are not allowed to compete. So you have to be consistent. And I think we need to have an awful lot more backbone and strength and courage when it comes to this issue.
2: Ishka Éireann is continuing its largest ever repair job. Workers are fixing leaks and a damaged section of pipeline from Ballymore Eustace in Kildare to Saggart in Dublin across 27 hours. It's to help protect drinking water supplies for up to 1.7 million people across the Greater Dublin area. Regional Operations Senior Manager for Ishka Éireann, Stephen Burke, says the August bank holiday weekend is the ideal time to carry out these repairs.
5: We have a lot of data going back years and years in relation to demand patterns across the country. All that data will tell us is that there are certain times of the year when demand is high and demand is low. Consistently, the August bank holiday weekend in the Greater Dublin area is always a period of the low demand.
2: New figures show over 11,000 people had their welfare payments reduced last year. A number of reasons have been cited for the cuts as the Department of Social Protection tried to crack down on people in receipt of payments but not cooperating with welfare offices. Maggie Chambers reports.
6: 11,082 people were penalised by the department last year, an increase of 129% compared to 2024. Of those, over 10,000 were related to people on job seekers allowance. Payments can be reduced by around a third, with the most common weekly sum of €254, brought down to a penalty rate of €164. The most common reason for a cut was failing to show up for activation review meetings. The Department of Social Protection says a reduced rate is a final step in a process to encourage a job seeker to avail of the employment supports on offer.
2: And NICAP are set to take to the stage at All Together Now in Waterford tonight. The Belfast Rap Trio's appearance is their only Irish festival performance of the year. These people told us what makes the event stand out from others.
7: It's not as massive as Electric Picnic. It's got a nice sight. The vibes are good. People are sound. The weather's amazing.
8: It's a great festival for supporting like Irish acts, especially like starting out. Like Baby Rat yesterday were amazing.
2: It's 4 minutes past 10.
9: And in sport, UEFA says that it has lost confidence in FIFA president Gianni Infantino. The European football governing body is reportedly set to make an attempt to remove Infantino from his position. UEFA president Alexander Seferin has instructed European member associations to withdraw any letters of support for the Swiss football chief. The news comes in the wake of CONCACAF's statement that they want a review of the leadership at FIFA. Despite receiving criticism from several confederations, Qatar have issued their backing for the under-fire Infantino in a statement released on Saturday evening. 3 women's FAI Cup quarterfinals took place today. Shelburne secured a comfortable 4-1 win away to Bohemians. There were 8 goals at Liswallen as Athlone Town required extra time to get the better of Shamrock Rovers in a 5-3 thriller. Galway United overcame Sligo Rovers by 2-1 after extra time. The last 8 ties conclude tomorrow with the meeting of Douglas Hall and Cork City. Chelsea have confirmed the signing of Danny Welbeck. The former Manchester United and Arsenal striker makes the move to the 2-time European champions following an impressive spell at Brighton. The 35-year-old is expected to be joined at Stamford Bridge by Brentford midfielder and fellow Premier League winner Jordan Henderson. GAA Central Council has overwhelmingly agreed to continue their sponsorship agreement with Allianz. It follows a recommendation from their Ethics and Integrity Commission report last December. The Tyrone County Board had sent correspondence to the GAA in June opposing the sponsorship with Allianz due to the company's alleged links with the genocide in Gaza. Yelimino is at the top of the leaderboard ahead of the final round of the Women's Open tomorrow. The American finished on 2 under par today, moving her on to 7 under for the tournament. She will take a 3-shot lead into tomorrow's final round, with 5 players tied for second on 4 under. And Lorena Veebs won today's opening stage of the Tour de France Femme. Ireland's Fiona Mangan finished in 54th position. That's your news and sport. I'm Robbie Dowling. It's 6 minutes past the hour.

music mattered? When every song had soul, swagger, and something to say. From the timeless classics of the 60s to the golden groove of the 70s. The electric energy of the 80s. And the unforgettable anthems of the 90s. Forget where you're coming from. 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Classic Gold Sunday. This Sunday, 11 a.m. on KFM, where the music just feels right.

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2: It's 11 o'clock. I'm Lindsay Dolan. Spanish officials say most of the 60,000 migrants that arrived in the enclave of Ceuta have been returned to Morocco. Foreign Minister José Manuel Albares says most have gone back, while EU leaders will hold talks next week to understand what happened. Dr. Miriam Cherty is from the University of Oxford in the UK. She claims young people in Morocco are led to believe Spain will provide them with jobs.
3: One in three are not in education, employment or training. Combined with this, there's this social media that was used to amplify messages, because this has been building up for a few days before it culminated with this crossing.
2: A man's body has been recovered from the sea at Castletown Bear in West Cork. It's after reports of a person in the water at the pier shortly after 5:30 this evening. Gardaí and emergency services rushed to the scene. The man in his 50s was taken from the water a short time later. He was pronounced dead at the scene. It's been reported at least three people have been killed and 15 injured in an explosion at a restaurant in central Moscow. Emergency services and investigators are currently at the scene on the Kundratskaya Square. The circumstances of the incident are being established. At least four people have died in Gaza after a second day of Israeli strikes. The IDF claimed they targeted a weapons storage site, but Palestinian health authorities say the warehouse was a medicine store. It comes after Donald Trump claimed to have secured an agreement to disarm Hamas. David Levy is a former Israeli negotiator.
4: You never get occupation and disarmament. But nonetheless, Hamas has made this step. It's a phased process. It requires Israel to take measures, including the withdrawal that Israel has refused to conduct, which is part of the original plan that they didn't implement.
2: A small tourist plane has crashed in southern Peru, leaving 13 people dead. TV Peru reported that the plane was carrying 11 passengers and two pilots. It was flying over the Nazca Line's archaeological site. The release of internal government records has sparked more questions over Ireland's Nations League fixture against Israel. The files were obtained by the Irish Examiner under the Freedom of Information Act. Labour MEP Aidan O'Riordan says UEFA and the government have let the FAI down.
5: You can't separate sport from politics. It's impossible. And it's a convenient flag for governments and sometimes for sporting organisations to fly. I mean, in terms of the Irish government's visas were withdrawn from the Yugoslavian team in 1990. In terms of UEFA, Russia are not allowed to compete. So you have to be consistent. And I think we need to have an awful lot more backbone and strength and courage when it comes to this issue.
2: New figures show over 11,000 people had their welfare payments reduced last year. A number of reasons have been cited for the cuts as the Department of Social Protection tried to crack down on people in receipt of payments but not cooperating with welfare offices. Maggie Chambers reports.
6: 11,082 people were penalised by the department last year, an increase of 129% compared to 2024. Of those, over 10,000 were related to people on Job Seekers Allowance. Payments can be reduced by around a third, with the most common weekly sum of €254 brought down to a penalty rate of €164. The most common reason for a cut was failing to show up for activation review meetings. The Department of Social Protection says a reduced rate is a final step in a process to encourage a job seeker to avail of the employment supports on offer.
2: Day two of All Together Now is drawing to a close in Waterford tonight, and NECAP are due to headline the main stage shortly. Music fans have told us where they've come from for the festival.
7: Ayo! Wexford, up Wexford.
8: Dublin.
9: West Cork.
10: Buzzing, absolutely. Let's go, Wayne.
11: Dare. I come from London, but I live in, I'm from Northern Ireland. First time, yeah. My friend I work with has been telling me a lot about it. He's went since day one, so it's amazing, yeah. It's a really good vibe.
2: It's 4 minutes past 11.
12: And in sport, UEFA says that it has lost confidence in FIFA president Gianni Infantino. The European football governing body is reportedly set to make an attempt to remove Infantino from his position. UEFA president Alexander Seferin has instructed European member associations to withdraw any letters of support for the Swiss football chief. The news comes in the wake of CONCACAF's statement that they want a review of the leadership at FIFA. Despite receiving criticism from several confederations, Qatar have issued their backing for the under-fire Infantino in a statement released on Saturday evening. Three women's FAI Cup quarterfinals took place today. Shelburne secured a comfortable 4-1 win away to Bohemians. There were 8 goals at Liswallen as Athlone Town required extra time to get the better of Shamrock Rovers in a 5-3 thriller. Galway United overcame Sligo Rovers by 2-1 after extra time. The last 8 ties conclude tomorrow with the meeting of Douglas Hall and Cork City. Chelsea have confirmed the signing of Danny Welbeck. The former Manchester United and Arsenal striker makes the move to the 2-time European champions following an impressive spell at Brighton. The 35-year-old is expected to be joined at Stamford Bridge by Brentford midfielder and fellow Premier League winner Jordan Henderson. GAA Central Council has overwhelmingly agreed to continue their sponsorship agreement with Allianz. It follows a recommendation from their Ethics and Integrity Commission report last December. The Tyrone County Board had sent correspondence to the GAA in June opposing the sponsorship with Allianz due to the company's alleged links with the genocide in Gaza. Yelimino is at the top of the leaderboard ahead of the final round of the Women's Open tomorrow. The American finished on 2-under par today, moving her on to 7-under for the tournament. She will take a 3-shot lead into tomorrow's final round, with 5 players tied for second on 4-under. And Lorena Veebs won today's opening stage of the Tour de France Femmes. Ireland's Fiona Mangan finished in 54th position. That's your news and sport. I'm Robbie Dowling. It's 6 minutes past the hour.

0: across your street. Yeah, you said forever, now I drive alone past your street.
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1: The reply of Gata has said that they've identified 63 residential properties that are currently inhabitable in the Curragh. And that is obviously anybody who's from the Curragh, who travels through the Curragh, they will be very much aware of this. And in fairness to government, there has been an announcement that they have put together consultants in relation to trying to identify ways and means of bringing these houses back into habitable form. And you know, it's a great location. It is very good for County Kildare that we have the Defence Forces. We need investment in the Curragh, and this is a way around attracting people into our Defence Forces, and I believe further action and quicker action needs to happen.
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2: It's midnight. I'm Lindsay Dolan. Spanish officials say most of the 60,000 migrants that arrived in the enclave of Ceuta have been returned to Morocco. Foreign Minister José Manuel Albares says most have gone back, while EU leaders will hold talks next week to understand what happened. Dr. Miriam Cherty is from the University of Oxford in the UK. She says young people in Morocco are led to believe Spain will provide them with jobs.
3: One in three are not in education, employment or training. Combined with this, there is this social media that was used to amplify messages, because this has been building up for a few days before it culminated with this crossing.
2: A small tourist plane has crashed in southern Peru, leaving 13 people dead. TV Peru reported that the plane was carrying 11 passengers and two pilots. It was flying over the Nazca Lines archaeological site. At least four people have died in Gaza after a second day of Israeli strikes. The IDF claimed they targeted a weapons store site, but Palestinian authorities say the warehouse was a medicine store. It comes after Donald Trump claimed to have secured an agreement to disarm Hamas. Daniel Levy is a former Israeli negotiator.
4: You never get occupation and disarmament. But nonetheless, Hamas has made this step. It's a phased process. It requires Israel to take measures, including the withdrawal that Israel has refused to conduct, which is part of the original plan that they didn't implement.
2: It's been reported that at least three people have been killed and 15 injured in an explosion at a restaurant in central Moscow. Emergency services and investigators are currently at the scene on the Kudrinskaya Square. The circumstances of the incident are being established. Gardaí are working to identify a motorist who left the scene of a crash in County Laois last night. A man in his 80s and a woman in her 70s were seriously injured in the two-car collision in Moat near Ballinakil at around 10:15. The driver of the second car didn't stay at the scene. Gardaí are appealing to anyone who witnessed the crash or who has information to come forward. Uisge Éireann is continuing its largest ever repair job. Workers are fixing leaks and damaged section of pipeline from Ballymore Eustace in Kildare to Saggart in Dublin across 27 hours. It's to help protect drinking water supplies for up to 1.7 million people across Greater Dublin. Regional Operations Senior Manager for Uisge Éireann, Stephen Burke, says the August bank holiday weekend is the ideal time to carry out the repairs.
5: We have a lot of data going back years and years in relation to demand patterns across the country. All that data will tell us is that there are certain times of the year when demand is high and demand is low. Consistently, the August bank holiday weekend in the Greater Dublin area is always a period of the low demand.
2: Gardaí are looking for help in tracing a 16-year-old girl missing from her home in County Dublin. Megan Brock was reported missing from her home in Shankill on Friday, July 3rd. She's described as being approximately 5'7 in height, of slim build, with black hair and brown eyes. Megan is believed to be in the company of an adult male who's driving an Audi A4 grey in colour with a part registration of 11D. Anyone with information on Megan's whereabouts is asked to contact any Gardaí station. And day two of All Together is now drawing to a close in Waterford tonight. More than 35,000 people are attending the sold-out festival at Curramore Estate this bank holiday weekend. Kneecap are headlining the main stage. Music fans have told us where they've come from for the festival.
6: Mayo! Wexford!
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8: West Cork!
9: Buzzing, absolutely buzzing. 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
10: Kildare!
11: I come from London, but I'm from Northern Ireland. First time, yeah. My friend I work with has been telling me a lot about it. He's been since day one, so it's amazing, yeah. It's a really good vibe.
2: It's 4 minutes past 12.
12: And in sport, UEFA says that it has lost confidence in FIFA president Gianni Infantino. The European football governing body is reportedly set to make an attempt to remove Infantino from his position. UEFA president Alexander Seferin has instructed European member associations to withdraw any letters of support for the Swiss football chief. The news comes in the wake of CONCACAF's statement that they want a review of the leadership at FIFA. Despite receiving criticism from several confederations, Qatar have issued their backing for the under-fire Infantino in a statement released on Saturday evening. Three women's FAI Cup quarterfinals took place today. Shelburne secured a comfortable 4-1 win away to Bohemians. There were 8 goals at Liswallen as Athlone Town required extra time to get the better of Shamrock Rovers in a 5-3 thriller. Galway United overcame Sligo Rovers by 2-1 after extra time. The last 8 ties conclude tomorrow with the meeting of Douglas Hall and Cork City. Chelsea have confirmed the signing of Danny Welbeck. The former Manchester United and Arsenal striker makes the move to the 2-time European champions following an impressive spell at Brighton. The 35-year-old is expected to be joined at Stamford Bridge by Brentford midfielder and fellow Premier League winner Jordan Henderson. GAA Central Council has overwhelmingly agreed to continue their sponsorship agreement with Allianz. It follows a recommendation from their Ethics and Integrity Commission report last December. The Tyrone County Board had sent correspondence to the GAA in June opposing the sponsorship with Allianz due to the company's alleged links with the genocide in Gaza. Yelena Minho is at the top of the leaderboard ahead of the final round of the Women's Open tomorrow. The American finished on 2 under par today, moving her on to 7 under for the tournament. She will take a 3-shot lead into tomorrow's final round, with 5 players tied for second on 4 under. And Lorena Veebs won today's opening stage of the Tour de France Femme. Ireland's Fiona Mangan finished in 54th position. That's your news and sport. I'm Robbie Dowling. It's 6 minutes past the hour.
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1: Neil was out walking on Station Road in Newbridge. When he came across two other males, he started spitting and throwing stones at them. This male continued his walk towards Rosebery Hill, where he again encountered the same males, and they hit the male several times and injured him.
0: First for National.
2: They're legal, let alone under 16, so that needs to be stopped. What we need is an immediate restriction on retailers selling e-scooters that aren't legal on Irish roads.
0: First for International.
3: 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But it is one for which I am ready. I am ready.
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